0: feel guilty about something.
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0: 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Or how about this classic brain scrambler? 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
0: It's always on 5 in Margaritaville, come to think of it.
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to the park to clear my head. 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

0: Hey, thanks again, Ian, for driving. 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
1: No problem. 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
0: What's that up ahead?
1: I think it's a ride spot check. 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I got this.
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0: Good morning. It's 6 o'clock. I'm Darnell Duff with CKDM News Now. Less than 48 hours, 1,000 tickets, one incredible prize. The Ryan Pollock sweepstakes sold out in a flash with a once-in-a-lifetime Islanders experience up for grabs. Round-trip flights for two from Winnipeg to New York. Three nights accommodation, two Islanders games at UBS Arena, and two Pollock jerseys. The entire package was donated by Ryan, who continues to give back to the hometown that helped shape him. And over the weekend at the Mudbog celebrations in Grandview, James Morin hit the jackpot. His dream is now a reality, and an unforgettable New York adventure awaits.
1: I heard my last name over the speaker, but I couldn't tell if it was me or there's a few other Morins in our area. So it was pretty exciting.
0: Tickets were just $20 a piece, and James says it was one of the easiest purchases he's ever made. The sweepstakes raised $20,000 for the new ice plant, which will serve the GACC and curling rink, and is expected to be ready next season. What was going to be a 160-golfer Ukrainian tournament at the Gilbert Plains Country Club has turned into a night of laughs, food, and celebration. After last month's devastating flood forced the GPCC to close for the summer, organizer Ryan Rolick refused to let the event supplies go to waste. Instead, he's turned the canceled tournament into a post-flood Zabava and comedy night, with proceeds going back to the golf course. The party hits the Gilbert Plains Arena on Saturday, August 29th.
2: The ideal situation is just to roll this over and create a fundraiser for the course so that we can help out in this way. And it was just a quick little brain fart that I had. And super excited to be able to help out the Gilbert Plains Country Club.
0: Doors open at 4 with supper served at 6. For Ryan, the GPCC is more than just a golf course. He still remembers tagging along with his dad, cruising around the course and soaking in the views.
2: I didn't even golf. I just went to go ride the cart and drive. And I mean, there's a lot of memories there for me. I mean, that's my home course. And no discredit to any of the courses in the area. Just when we went to the Gilbert Plains Country Club and you walked across that bridge, the people there, it didn't matter who the golf pro or the manager was at any point in time, everybody welcomed you.
0: Your $100 ticket includes a delicious meal, drinks, a comedy show, and the Zabava. You can get your tickets at Roof's Furniture in Dauphin. And Kara Vanderhaden joined the Rotary Club of Dauphin in 2015, and more than 11 years later, she's still giving back and making a difference. For Kara, Rotary brings together people from all walks of life with one shared goal, making Dauphin and the Parkland even better.
3: You know, part of our responsibility of being residents here is to give back to the community. And we're all very like-minded in that we believe we live in a great community, but we also believe it's our responsibility to keep improving it, help keep the great facilities and programs that we have.
0: And now she's stepping into the president's chair. Kara took over on July 1st, and with the club in a quieter stretch, she's had a smooth start. She's excited, honored, and ready to lead Rotary into another year of giving back.
3: Especially because, you know, the Rotary Club is very active within the community, so I do think the role holds a lot of responsibility. So I do feel very honored and privileged that I'm able to be in this role.
0: Coming up in October is Rotary Radio Week. Stay tuned for more details on that. Weather details are on the way.
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0: A mix of sun and cloud today with a small chance of showers this afternoon, a high of 23. Partly cloudy tonight, a small chance of showers, a low of 9. A mix of sun and cloud tomorrow with a small chance of showers. Wind becoming northeast, 20 kilometers an hour early in the afternoon, a high of 21. Periods of rain on Friday and Saturday, both with highs of 21. Sunny on Sunday and a high of 24. Right now, wind off and cloudy, 95% humidity. Wind out of the west-southwest, 11 kilometers an hour. It's 12. Sports is on the way.
5: 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Tickets are $100 and include a Ukrainian-inspired supper, a hearty late lunch, comedian Kelly Taylor, Zabava, and guest speaker Dennis Bayak. 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
0: Gilbert Plains' Chad Facey has done it once again. Playing at the Swan River Golf and Country Club yesterday, Facey added another memorable chapter to his golfing career, recording his seventh hole-in-one. He used a 7-wood to ace the extremely difficult eighth hole, which plays 205 yards. That's seven aces for the Gilbert Plains product, a remarkable feat, and Facey will soon trade in his golf clubs for a hockey stick, returning to the bench as head coach for the Parkland U15 Rangers. J.J. Love of Dauphin and the Canadian men's volleyball team is rolling in Mexico at the Pan American Cup. They beat Costa Rica in four sets yesterday to improve to 3-0 on the week. Love, who is in his second year with the Next Gen team and recently signed a pro contract in France's top league, is the team's captain this week. J.J. and his teammates get today off before a big matchup with the United States. That match will determine first place. In a match against Puerto Rico earlier this week, the 6'7" setter from Dauphin had three blocks, two aces, and 6 points. The margins are thin, the bullpen's nearing a breaking point, and the offense still hasn't found its stride, but the Toronto Blue Jays keep winning. It's stressful and not necessarily sustainable, but at this point in the season, it's the results that matter most. The Blue Jays' latest win, 5-3 over the Boston Red Sox in front of more than 42,000, gives them 9 wins in their last 13 and a season record of 58-63. Paired with a loss from Texas, the Jays are now only 2.5 games back of the final wildcard spot in the American League. And Treya Savage's first full year in the majors has been derailed by injury. Yesavage was considered week to week after surgery on his left knee on Monday. Blue Jays manager John Schneider said that the operation to repair his meniscus was successful, and he's not ruled out for the year. The 23-year-old right-hander left Toronto's road loss to the Astros on August 4th after throwing 16 strikes over two innings. He has a 3.65 ERA over 18 starts this season with 91 strikeouts over 93 2/3 innings pitched. That's it. That's all from the CKDM Sports Desk. I love

Susie Quattro and Chris Norman stumbling in here on CKDM. Good Wednesday morning to you. It is day two for yard waste pickup here in Dauphin. And today is also supposed to be sort of the peak of the Perseids meteor shower. Actually did see a quick one earlier this morning, just after getting here this morning. So that was kind of cool and nice to have a little bit of a patch of clear sky, at least for a little bit. Things have gotten kind of cloudy over the last day and a bit. Also on my work here, on my walk here this morning, normally the walks are pretty quick and uneventful, although this morning there was something that slightly surprised me that I noticed. I'll tell you about that a little bit later on. Also, we'll have the Hump Day Ha-Ha today as well. Two more chances to play Chase the Ace, the radio game. And more coming up this morning is Megan Patrick.

0: Chicken Wow Wow.
1: And again, today it is day two for yard waste pickup here in Dauphin. Also, just taking a quick look at the weather forecast. Looks like starting tomorrow night and into Friday could see a little bit of rain. Darnell Duff has more details on the weather coming up next.
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4: A mix of sun and cloud today with a small chance of showers this afternoon, a high of 23. Partly cloudy tonight, a small chance of showers, a low of 9. A mix of sun and cloud tomorrow with a small chance of showers. Wind becoming northeast, 20 kilometers an hour early in the afternoon, a high of 21. Periods of rain on Friday and Saturday, both with highs of 21. Sunny on Sunday and a high of 24. Right now, wind off and cloudy, 95% humidity. Wind out of the west-southwest, 11 kilometers an hour. It's 12.
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0: Well, remember that day in June when there was a lot of thunderstorms and tornado warnings going around? And if you had a smartphone, you probably got at least a dozen weather alerts. And that was something that was like widespread all over the province. And people everywhere were just getting tired of the weather alerts, especially if you were in an area where you were getting alerts saying, oh my gosh, tornado, take cover. And then you look outside and there's like absolutely nothing happening. Well, to combat that and to combat alert fatigue, which was setting in for people, Environment Canada has switched to a sort of new system to send out warnings for thunderstorms, severe thunderstorms and tornadoes and things like that, which should make for more accurate alert reporting. I'll talk about that later on, as the first alert of that type was issued yesterday in Alberta. The system was implemented very recently. We'll talk about that later. Here's Dierks Bentley.
1: She wants her nails painted black. She wants the toy in the Cracker Jack. She wants to ride the bull at the rodeo. She wants to wear my

0: lager, and ale. That'll cure what ails you. Good morning to you. Good Wednesday morning. As I mentioned earlier this hour, the walk to work this morning came with a slight surprise. I was on the way here and walking here and in an area where there really isn't much for street lights and things like that. A pretty dark area. And from what I can only really describe it as a lump that I saw sort of hopping across the road in front of me. And at first I was like, what on earth is that? And I thought maybe it was like a injured mouse or something like that, like a big injured mouse that was just hopping across the road or something like that. But nope, it was just a big fat toad. I see lots of frogs around often, but not often that I see big, huge toads. But yeah, at first when I could only see the silhouette of it just sort of hopping across the road in front of me for a few seconds, I was just like, yeah, what on earth is that? But yeah, just turned out to be just a big old toad. Looking at the Chase the Ace board here in the studio, still no cards drawn from the second row. Listeners are avoiding picking from that second row. We'll see who picks what today as we have two more chances to play Chase the Ace, the radio game. 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
1: Good morning. It's time for the primetime news headlines. Next up for the Rotary Club of Dauphin is Rotary Radio Week right here on 730 CKDM, and it's all about celebrating local. The two-week event gives local businesses a chance to shine while highlighting our commitment to promoting the community. Tickets for Ryan Rolick's post-flood Zabava and Comedy Night are now on sale with the August 29th event, raising money for the Gilbert Plains Country Club. Tickets are $100 apiece. You can get them at Roofs Furniture in Dauphin. Meanwhile, James Morin is New York bound. He won the Ryan Pollock sweepstakes and scored the ultimate Islanders experience. Round-trip flights from Winnipeg for two. Three nights accommodation, two games at UBS Arena, two Pollock jerseys, post-game meet and greets, and some Uber credits. And in sports, Gilbert Plains' Chad Facey. He's done it again. He recorded his seventh hole-in-one of his golfing career yesterday at the Swan River Golf and Country Club, acing the eighth hole, which plays 205 yards. J.J. Love and his teammates won their third straight game at the Pan American Cup as they beat Costa Rica in four sets and are now 3-0. For local news anytime, head over to 730cKDM.com.
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1: A mix of sun and cloud today with a small chance of showers this afternoon, a high of 23. Partly cloudy tonight, a small chance of showers, a low of 9. A mix of sun and cloud tomorrow with a small chance of showers. Wind becoming northeast, 20 kilometers an hour early in the afternoon, a high of 21. Periods of rain on Friday and Saturday, both with highs of 21. Sunny on Sunday and a high of 24. Right now, wind off and cloudy, 95% humidity. Wind out of the west-southwest, 11 kilometers an hour. It's 12.
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Not just some people, everybody have fun tonight. That is an order. Good Wednesday morning to you. A lot of fun will be had at the post-flood Zabava and Comedy Night coming up later this month. We'll talk about that, including tickets and how you can get them, how much. We'll talk about that a little bit later on. Also, just staying with the Gilbert Plains Country Club for a second. The 50-50 fundraiser is officially above $20,000, or at $20,095 for total sales. And you can get tickets for that at DauphinKings5050.ca. Don't forget CNUF, Canada's National Ukrainian Festival. 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You can find a link to get tickets to that at CNUF.ca. Right now, here in Dauphin, 13 degrees. Mostly clear sky. There's Emerson Drive and Footprints on the Moon.

0: Long Hot Summer by Keith Urban here on CKDM, where it has been hot during summer here in the Parkland region at certain points, but I would not say the summer has been long, as June was pretty much right off due to the weather. But and coming up later this morning, we have news now at 7 o'clock on the way in a little over 15 minutes' time. Also later this week, in a couple of days, the Winnipeg Blue Bombers' next game. That's on Friday. We'll talk about that later on. AgriView is on the way next.
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3: As harvest activity begins across much of Western Canada, the Canadian Agriculture Safety Association is reminding producers that preparation, awareness, and education can help reduce the risk of injuries on the farm. This week marks Be Grain Safe Week, an annual awareness campaign that shines a spotlight on the dangers associated with grain handling and storage while promoting safe practices during one of the busiest times of the year for Canadian agriculture. Director of Programs and Communications with CASA, Robin Anderson, says the campaign is timed to coincide with harvest when grain-related risks become more prevalent. Anderson notes grain suffocation and entrapment continue to be a significant safety concern on Canadian farms. The organization works to educate producers about the dangers of entering grain bins and handling moving grain. According to Anderson, one of the most effective ways to improve farm safety is through proper preparation. That includes inspecting machinery, ensuring grain bins are ready for harvest, checking fire extinguishers, and making certain first aid supplies and emergency plans are readily available. For a more comprehensive look at agriculture in the Parkland, stick around for the noon hour edition of AgriView.
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0: Good morning. It's 7 o'clock. I'm Darnell Duff with CKDM News Now, sponsored this hour by Dean Cooley GM. The Rotary Club of Dauphin's fundraising efforts continue to make a massive impact across the community. From Lobster Fest and the book sale to wine night, the club turns community support into community investment. 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Next up is a $5,000 donation to the Food for Thought program, along with the club's annual $3,000 scholarship for a DRCSS graduate heading to post-secondary. For Kara Vanderhayden and the entire Rotary team, it's simple. Giving back is what they're all about.
1: The main thing that we all have in common is, A, we believe we live in a great community, and B, we know we can help it continue to flourish. And so it feels, honestly, it's a great feeling to know that we are making a difference and helping this community to grow and stay wonderful.
0: Rotarians are also rolling up their sleeves, helping move the Little Neighbors Kid Zone into its new home at the Dauphin Neighborhood Renewal Corporation. James Morin of Grandview has won the Ryan Pollock Sweepstakes and an Islanders experience of a lifetime. His prize includes round-trip flights for two from Winnipeg to New York, three nights accommodation, two Islanders games at UBS Arena, and two Pollock jerseys. Tickets were just $20 apiece, with the entire $20,000 raised going towards a new ice plant for the GACC and curling rink. That system is expected to be operational next season. And for James, the win hits close to home. He grew up playing at the GACC and watching the Comets, and his own kids have spent years on the same ice.
2: For me personally, when me and my wife were talking about having kids and having a family, there was a couple factors in why we moved back to our town here. First, obviously family, but second, deciding factors were these things that we grew up with, a good, safe school, a hockey rink that the kids could play in, baseball diamonds. These are all things that we grew up with.
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0: 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Dennis Bayak will take the stage for a special appearance.
3: Super excited. So it's going to be a fun-packed night, and it's going to be jam-packed. So we're super, super excited. And then we'll have the band probably kick it off at the end of the night, where people will be able to, by that time, kick up their heels and just have a blast.
0: Together, we can get the Gilbert Plains Country Club back on course. Weather details are coming up in just a quick jiff.
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0: Taking a look at the Dauphin Active Living Center weather forecast, a mix of sun and cloud today with the chance of showers this afternoon, a high of 23. Partly cloudy tonight, a slim chance of showers this evening, a low of 9. A mix of sun and cloud tomorrow with a slim chance of showers late in the morning and in the afternoon, a high of 21. Periods of rain on Friday and Saturday, highs of 21 both days. Back to the sunshine on Sunday, and a high of 24. Right now in Dauphin, it's clear, 92% humidity. West-southwest wind, 11 kilometers an hour. It's 13. The 7 a.m. business report is next.
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0: The TSX Composite Index is unchanged at 36,475, while the S&P 500 Index is also unchanged at 7,728. In New York, the Dow Jones Industrial Average unchanged to 53,791. NASDAQ Composite, meanwhile, 26,445. Crude oil right now is up 10 cents to $83.30 a barrel. 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
0: Gilbert Plains' Chad Facey has done it once again. Playing at the Swan River Golf and Country Club yesterday, Facey added another memorable chapter to his golfing career, recording his seventh hole in one. He used a 7-wood to ace the extremely difficult eighth hole, which plays 205 yards. That's seven aces for the Gilbert Plains product, a remarkable feat. And Facey will soon trade in his golf clubs for a hockey stick, returning to the bench as head coach for the Parkland U15 Rangers. J.J. Love of Dauphin and the Canadian men's volleyball team is rolling in Mexico at the Pan American Cup. They beat Costa Rica in four sets yesterday to improve to 3-0 on the week. Love, who is in his second year with the Next Gen team and recently signed a pro contract in France's top league, is the team's captain this week. J.J. and his teammates get today off before a big matchup with the United States. That match will determine first place. In a match against Puerto Rico earlier this week, the 6'7" setter from Dauphin had three blocks, two aces, and 6 points. The margins are thin, the bullpen's nearing a breaking point, and the offense still hasn't found its stride. But the Toronto Blue Jays keep winning. It's stressful and not necessarily sustainable, but at this point in the season, it's the results that matter most. The Blue Jays' latest win, 5-3 over the Boston Red Sox in front of more than 42,000, gives them 9 wins in their last 13 and a season record of 58-63. Paired with a loss from Texas, the Jays are now only 2.5 games back of the final wildcard spot in the American League. And Treya Savage's first full year in the majors has been derailed by injury. Yesavage was considered week to week after surgery on his left knee on Monday. Blue Jays manager John Schneider said that the operation to repair his meniscus was successful, and he's not ruled out for the year. The 23-year-old right-hander left Toronto's road loss to the Astros on August 4th after throwing 16 strikes over two innings. He has a 3.65 ERA over 18 starts this season with 91 strikeouts over 93 2/3 innings pitched.

It's Johnny River and Seventh Son here on CKDM, opening the 7 o'clock hour. Still a couple of chances to play Chase the Ace, the radio game today. Listen for the cues to call, and you can check what the current board is looking like at 730CKDM.com. It's right on the front page there. The last card to be drawn was the King of Diamonds in row 9. Card number 3. Still, nobody has picked any cards from the second row, which is kind of peculiar at this point. We have 32 cards left, so 22 cards have been drawn, and none of them from the second row. So we'll see what the two contestants later today end up picking in Chase the Ace, the radio game. Listen for those cues to call. They could happen at any time. Right now here in Dauphin, 13 or 12 degrees, mostly clear and sunny sky. Also, last hour I was talking about weather alerts. I know there's been a change to the system that sends them out. Bottom line, should get more accurate weather alerts. Talk about that later. Here's George Canyon.

0: on. Hopefully we have a clear sky this evening. It'll be then it'll be a good day to look up at the sky as the 2026 Perseid meteor shower is to peak this evening going into tomorrow morning. And this morning on the way here did see one quick little zip in the sky. That was kind of cool, but definitely tomorrow we'll be looking up as well.
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0: A mix of sun and cloud in the forecast with a 30% chance of showers this afternoon, a high of 23 and a low of 9 with a partly cloudy sky at night and a 30% chance of showers as well. A mix of sun and cloud tomorrow, 30% chance of late morning showers and showers in the afternoon also. A high of 21 and a low of 12 with periods of rain tomorrow night. Friday, periods of rain with a high of 21, then rain in the forecast Friday night. Saturday, showers with a high of 21, but things clearing up in the evening on Saturday, leading to a sunny Sunday with a high of 24. At the moment, it is 16 in Portage, 15 in the Paw, 14 in Winnipeg, 12 in McCreary and Brandon, 10 degrees in Fisher Branch, Ashern, Roblin, and Swan River, 9 in Yorkton and Shoal Lake, and 8 in Wasagaming. Here in Dauphin at the moment, it is mostly clear sky, humidity 93%, wind is out of the west-southwest at 11 kilometers, and the temperature is 12.
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And we have the birthday book coming up at 7:45, a little bit later on this hour. And text a birthday, send it in advance to 204-638-7878. There's also something if your kid is part of the Dauphin Co-op Kids Club. There's something for them on Saturday. I'll give you the details later on. Headlines coming up in a bit. And meanwhile, here's Tay Bay and Good Jeans. Good morning. She got

0: That's Amanda Marshall sitting on top of the world. Can't remember the last time I felt that way, but good Wednesday morning to you. It is day two for yard waste pickup here in Dauphin. Also, less than a month away from the first day of school for the Mountain View School Division, at least. They get underway on Thursday, September 10th. Each day getting a little bit closer and closer to getting the kids back to school. And I've already seen a lot of displays in places like Walmart switch from summer gear to back to school stuff, notebooks and pencils and pens and things like that. Right now here in Dauphin, a nice sunny clear sky to start our morning. We'll have a weather forecast coming up in a little bit. Also, primetime headlines on the way.
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3: 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Next up for the Rotary Club of Dauphin is Rotary Radio Week right here on 7:30 CKDM, and it's all about celebrating local. The two-week event gives local businesses a chance to shine while highlighting our commitment to promoting the community. Tickets for Ryan Rollick's Post Flood Zabava and Comedy Night are now on sale with the August 29th event, raising money for the Gilbert Plains Country Club. Tickets are $100 apiece. You can get them at Roofs Furniture in Dauphin. Meanwhile, James Morin is New York bound. He won the Ryan Pollock sweepstakes and scored the ultimate Islanders experience. Round trip flights from Winnipeg for two. 3 nights accommodation, 2 games at UBS Arena, 2 Pollock jerseys, post-game meet and greets, and some Uber credits. And in sports, Gilbert Plains' Chad Facey. He's done it again. He recorded his 7th hole-in-one of his golfing career yesterday at the Swan River Golf and Country Club, acing the 8th hole, which plays 205 yards. J.J. Love and his teammates won their 3rd straight game at the Pan American Cup as they beat Costa Rica in 4 sets and are now 3-0. For local news anytime, head over to 730CKDM.com.
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0: 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A mix of sun and cloud, 30% chance of showers this afternoon. A high of 23 and a low of 9, with a partly cloudy sky and a 30% chance of showers tonight. Tomorrow, a mix of sun and cloud, 30% chance of showers late in the morning and in the afternoon. A high of 21 and a low of 12, with periods of rain at night. Periods of rain as well on Friday with a high of 21, then rain Friday night, leading to showers during the day on Saturday, a high of 21. And then looks like things clear up Saturday evening, and Sunday, sunshine and a high of 24. Right now it's 16 in Portage, 15 in the Paw, 14 in Winnipeg, 12 degrees in McCreary and Brandon, 10 in Fisher Branch, Ashern, Roblin, and Swan River, 9 in Yorkton and Shoal Lake, and 8 in Wasagaming. In Dauphin right now, it's sunny, humidity 93%, wind is out of the west-southwest at 11 kilometers, and right now it's 12.
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have Steely Dan on our Wednesday morning. Good morning to you. It's Alec Wilson here. As I mentioned earlier, if you remember that day in late June, early July, there was one or two days where people were getting tons of weather alerts, severe weather alerts on their phones, to the point where people were starting to, like me, put their phones on flight mode so that it would sort of cut off mobile data and you would stop getting those weather alerts, which is the exact opposite of what Environment Canada wants people to do when they send out weather alerts. So they have updated to a new system for forecasters for emergency alerts that allow forecasters to draw a polygon over a certain area experiencing significant slash severe weather, and a polygon being a flat two-dimensional shape. But bottom line, it'll make for much more accurate and targeted weather alerts to specific areas, whereas before they used sort of a zone-based forecasting model to send out alerts. So, and some of those zones across the country, as Canada's a pretty big country, some of those zones themselves were pretty big. So you could live at one end of a regional zone where nothing is going on, but at the other end, there's a thunderstorm going on and you get all sorts of weather alerts about it. And then you look outside and the weather looks totally normal. But yeah, that shouldn't happen going forward, as that new system was implemented earlier this month, and should make, as I said, for more accurate and targeted weather alerts instead of just sending out weather alerts to a wide zone of people where the vast majority of people in that zone were not being affected or even seeing the weather that was being alerted about. Here's Toby Keith, Whiskey Girl.

0: And now time for the birthday book. Call 204-638-7878 or text that number if you want to wish somebody a happy birthday this morning. On this sunny morning so far, at least here in Dauphin, 12 degrees. Looks nice outside. But yes, again, the number to call, 204-638-7878. There is one text that came through earlier. I would like to wish my brother-in-law, Eric Maud, a big happy birthday today. I hope you have a wonderful, awesome day. Best wishes to you and many more blessings to come. Coming from sister-in-law, Crystal, nieces, Kalea, Emily, and Leona. And again, I'd like to wish my brother-in-law, Eric Maud, a big happy birthday today. Hope you have a wonderful, awesome day. Best wishes to you and many more blessings to come. That's from sister-in-law, Crystal, nieces, Kalea, Emily, and Leona. And still a fair bit of time left here on the birthday book. 204-638-7878. And coming up in a couple of days, the next Winnipeg Blue Bombers game. We're on a bye week last week, so it feels like it's been a really long time. But yeah, Friday, 7:30 against the Red Blacks. Also, another text. I'd like to wish Ryder James a happy birthday, coming from Dad. That's a happy birthday wish going out to Ryder James. That's a happy birthday coming from Dad. And also this Saturday, Dauphin Co-op Kids Club members can attend a free showing of Paw Patrol, the Dino movie, at the Country Fest Community Cinema. Doors open at noon, and the movie begins at 1. And that's if your child is a member of the Dauphin Co-op Kids Club. A free movie on Saturday. Doors open at noon, movie begins at 1. Time running out here on the birthday book. And that is all for today.
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4: 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Canola in November is up $4.50 to $785.50. On the Chicago Board of Trade, oats in December up 0.2 to $3.45. Wheat in December up 21 to $6.69. Corn in December up 5 to $4.65. Soybeans in November up 6 to $11.75. Soybean meal in December up 2.5 to $3.13. Soybean oil in December up a cent to $68.13. On the Mercantile Exchange, live cattle in October down 57 cents to $226.32. Feeder cattle in September up 67 cents to $345.25. Lean hogs in October down 35 cents to $83.32. For a more comprehensive look at agriculture in the Parkland, stick around for the noon hour edition of Ag Review.
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And a good Wednesday morning to you again. Day two for Yard Waste Pickup. Here in Dauphin today. 8 o'clock news on the way after Mark Chestnut

0: Good morning. It's 8 o'clock. I'm Darnell Duff with CKDM News Now, sponsored this hour by Eastside Furniture and Appliances. The town of Swan River was one of the Parkland's most affected communities by last month's heavy rainfall and flooding. In a Facebook post, the town announced they'll be covering building permit costs for any flood-related repairs. Darren Harvey, Director of Public Works, said the town is progressing well with temporary repairs, but is waiting for contractors to complete long-term repairs. In the meantime, they're helping out flood-affected residents however they can.
1: We've done the temporary repairs that we need, like where asphalt's been washed out, just filled that in with gravel, and then we're just waiting for Stantec to come up to do their inspection with DFA for the permanent repairs.
0: Even if you understand building codes and how to renovate or repair your residence, you still need a building permit before you can work. Harvey said it's a way for the town to make sure that residents are being safe with their repairs and making sure repairs are done properly. Plus, the process of getting a permit is very simple.
1: Talk to our building inspector, either themselves or their contractor. There's a one-page form they fill out, and they get their building permit.
0: Residents in need of a building permit can contact the town office, 734-4586. James Morin is New York bound. He won the Ryan Pollock sweepstakes and scored the ultimate Islanders experience. Round-trip flights for two from Winnipeg, three nights accommodation, two games at UBS Arena, two Pollock jerseys, post-game meet-and-greets, a food and drink credit, Isles Lab credit, and Uber credits. His dream became a reality over the weekend during Grandview's Mud Bog celebrations. Now, James is counting down to winter, and an experience he says he can't wait to soak in.
2: I'm really looking forward to it. It's going to be crazy. Really grateful to the Pollock family, everyone. They've been so good to us outside of this, during this. It's great.
0: Ryan has played 636 regular season NHL games and 66 more in the playoffs. And next up for the Rotary Club of Dauphin is Rotary Radio Week right here on 730 CKDM, and it's all about celebrating local. The two-week event gives local businesses a chance to shine while highlighting our commitment to promoting the community. It's also a chance for Rotary to showcase the projects they support and the many ways they continue to give back. More than 75 businesses jumped on board last year, and President Kara Vanderhayden is hoping to make this year even bigger.
3: Hopefully we get a little bit more because we have a lot of great businesses in this community, and it's nice to be able to highlight them as well as what the club does.
0: Stay tuned for more on Rotary Radio Week in the coming weeks. Weather details are on the way.
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0: Taking a look at the Love and Pearson Group weather forecast, a mix of sun and cloud today with a slim chance of showers this afternoon, a high of 23. Partly cloudy tonight, again a slim chance of showers, a low of 9. Then a mix of sun and cloud tomorrow, again a small chance of showers late in the morning and in the afternoon, a high of 21. Highs of 21 on Friday and Saturday, periods of rain on Friday, showers on Saturday, sunshine Sunday, and a high of 24. Right now in Dauphin, it's clear. 93% humidity, west-southwest wind 11 kilometers an hour. It's 12. Sports is on the way.
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0: J.J. Love of Dauphin and the Canadian men's volleyball team is rolling in Mexico at the Pan American Cup. They beat Costa Rica in four sets yesterday to improve to 3-0 on the week. Love, who is in his second year with the Next Gen team and recently signed a pro contract in France's top league, is the team's captain this week. J.J. and his teammates get today off before a big matchup with the United States. That match will determine first place. In a match against Puerto Rico earlier this week, the 6'7" setter from Dauphin had 3 blocks, 2 aces, and 6 points. Gilbert Plains' Chad Facey has done it once again. Playing at the Swan River Golf and Country Club yesterday, Facey added another memorable chapter to his golfing career, recording his 7th hole in one. He used a 7-wood to ace the extremely difficult 8th hole, which plays 205 yards. That's 7 aces for the Gilbert Plains product. A remarkable feat, and Facey will soon trade in his golf clubs for a hockey stick, returning to the bench as head coach for the Parkland U15 Rangers. The margins are thin, the bullpen's nearing a breaking point, and the offense still hasn't found its stride, but the Toronto Blue Jays keep winning. It's stressful and not necessarily sustainable, but at this point in the season, it's the results that matter most. The Blue Jays' latest win, 5-3 over the Boston Red Sox in front of more than 42,000, gives them 9 wins in their last 13 and a season record of 58-63. Paired with a loss from Texas, the Jays are now only 2.5 games back of the final wildcard spot in the American League. That's it. That's all from the CKDM Sports Desk.

That was a huge one when it came out, a song you could not escape, Happy by Pharrell Williams, here on CKDM, who himself was a person that you really couldn't escape. And I think, wasn't he the guy, didn't he wear those like ridiculously large hats or something like that, looked like 100-gallon hats or something? I don't know. Celebrities do strange things and weird things, whatever. Good morning to you. It is day two for yard waste pickup here in Dauphin. Also later this hour, we'll hear the hump day ha-ha when Matthew Bertrand calls in. Right now, it's warmed up a couple of degrees. Now 14 degrees, up from 12 earlier. And a nice sunny morning so far. We'll continue on our Wednesday with Tim Hicks.

0: the next Winnipeg Blue Bomber game coming up in a couple of days. And good news that Zach Kolaros will be back at quarterback for the game. They need him throwing darts and making good plays and helping the Bombers score lots more points and hopefully getting some more wins. They'll take on the Red Blacks in Winnipeg at 7:30 on Friday. And then after that, as been mentioning, a pretty tough stretch of games, including, well, after Ottawa this Friday, then it's Edmonton, Montreal, Saskatchewan back-to-back, then Toronto, Montreal, Calgary, Edmonton, then BC. So, yeah, pretty tough schedule for the second half of the season for the Bombers. But the next game this Friday at 7:30, and you can hear it on CKDM.
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Well, it's definitely not terribly often that you're going about your daily life and you happen upon something, you see something that makes you go, what on earth is that? That was the case for me. Maybe you heard this story. I told it earlier this morning, but on the way to walk into work here this morning and walking in an area where there's very little street lights, it's very dark, and suddenly I saw this dark lump, this silhouette of a dark lump sort of hopping across the road in front of me, and I thought it maybe might have been like a big injured mouse or something like that that was hopping around. Really wasn't sure, so I took my phone out, turned on the flashlight, and shined it upon it, and turns out it was just a big fat toad. Don't see those too often around here, but yeah, it sure tripped me out this morning, my goodness. Here's Mackenzie Porter.

That's Mackenzie Porter, Drinking Songs. 14 degrees, mostly clear sky. Right now, Lady A, Long Stretch of Love. You're

0: That's Lady A here on 730 CKDM. Good Wednesday morning to you. A pretty nice Wednesday morning at that. And joining me on the phone right now, Mr. Matthew Bertrand. How are you, Matthew?
1: Pretty good, you?
0: Not too bad, not too bad. Did I hear that you were on Chase the Ace and you got one of the Jokers, I think it was, recently?
1: Yes.
0: Yeah, so you got $50. Woohoo!
1: Yeah, but I still need to claim it. That's the station still.
0: Oh, you still have to come by and claim it.
1: Yeah, and I've got that for you.
0: You better come by and claim it before somebody snatches it. No, I'm just kidding. I'm just kidding. It'll be here. It'll be here for you whenever you come to claim it.
1: Yeah, because I've been busy lately.
0: Yeah, you're a busy guy.
1: I went to a wedding in Winnipeg and stayed in Winnipeg until Thursday.
0: Nice. Did you have any part to play in the wedding? Like, were you groomsman or anything, usher or anything? Or
1: no,
0: you
1: just
0: there to
1: cheer my brother on.
0: Yeah, right on, right on. So you've got a joke all ready for us on this hump day, haha?
1: Yes.
0: All right.
2: Time for a joke by Matthew Bertrand.
0: And go right ahead, Matthew.
1: Why did the ice cream man quit his job?
0: Why did the ice cream man quit his job? Why did he do that?
1: He didn't want to work on Sundays.
2: That was a joke by Matthew Bertrand.
0: Actually, that's I've never heard that one before. That was good. Well, Matthew, any other big plans for the week? Are you going to watch the Bomber game on Friday?
1: Yeah, I'd be at home, so yeah. I can't watch it.
0: Perfect, perfect. Any other big plans for the week?
1: Going for a hike after my breakfast and just maybe do some more shopping and stuff.
0: Right on. Sounds like a good plan, and you have a great rest of the day, Matthew.
1: Okay.
0: And is there going to be one last question for you? Is there going to be another barbecue at Rose Inc. this Friday?
1: Don't know. I've been there since last Friday, so I don't know. Might be one, but
0: okay.
1: I don't know.
0: We'll wait to hear more about that.
1: Yeah, I need to contact Rose Inc. about that first.
0: Okay, sounds good, Matthew. You have a great day, okay?
1: Okay.
0: All right, take care.
1: You too.
0: Bye-bye.
1: Bye-bye.
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4: 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Meanwhile, James Morin is New York bound. He won the Ryan Pollock Sweep. Good morning. 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The two-week event gives local businesses a chance to shine while highlighting our commitment to promoting the community. 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Tickets are $100 apiece. You can get them at Roofs Furniture in Dauphin. Meanwhile, James Morin is New York bound. He won the Ryan Pollock sweepstakes and scored the ultimate Islanders experience. Round-trip flights from Winnipeg for two, 3 nights accommodation, 2 games at UBS Arena, 2 Rotary Radio Week right here on 7:30 CKDM, and it's all about celebrating local. The two-week event gives local businesses a chance to shine while highlighting our commitment to promoting the community. Tickets for Ryan Rolick's Post Flood Zabava and Comedy Night are now on sale with the August 29th event, raising money for the Gilbert Plains Country Club. Tickets are $100 apiece. You can get them at Roofs Furniture in Dauphin. Meanwhile, James Morin is New York bound. He won the Ryan Pollock sweepstakes and scored the ultimate Islanders experience. Round trip flights from Winnipeg for two, 3 nights accommodation, 2 games at UBS Arena, 2 Pollock jerseys, post-game meet and greets, and some Uber credits. And in sports, Gilbert Plains' Chad Facey. He's done it again. He recorded his 7th hole-in-1 of his golfing career yesterday at the Swan River Golf and Country Club, acing the 8th hole, which plays 205 yards. J.J. Love and his teammates won their 3rd straight game at the Pan American Cup as they beat Costa Rica in 4 sets and are now 3-0. For local news anytime, head over to 730ckdm.com.
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0: A mix of sun and cloud in the forecast today. 30% chance of showers this afternoon. A high of 23 and a low of 9. With a partly cloudy sky at night and a 30% chance of showers. A mix of sun and cloud tomorrow. 30% chance of showers late in the morning and in the afternoon. A high of 21 and a low of 12. With periods of rain at night. Friday, periods of rain, a high of 21. Looks like rain Friday night leading into Saturday, which calls for showers and a high of 21. But then a clear sky Saturday night leading to sunshine on the way for Sunday with a high of 24. And having a look around at the moment, 17 in Winnipeg. 16 in Portage and McCreary, 15 in the Paw, 14 in Fisher Branch Ashern, 13 in Brandon, 12 in Yorkton, Swan River, and

0: Bull Lake, 11 in Wasagaming, and 10 in Roblin. Meanwhile, here in Dauphin, it's sunny. Humidity is at 90%. Wind is out of the west at 15 kilometers. And right now, it's 14.
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Enjoy the Silence by Depeche Mode here on CKDM. Hump Day Ha Ha's gotten a couple of 10 out of 10 perfect ratings so far. The joke was, why did the ice cream man quit his job? Because he didn't want to work on Sundays. Maybe he prefers split shifts. Anyway, we'll let Matthew do the joke telling on Wednesdays. Here's Jess Moskalu. Go get

0: That's Trace Adkins with Hot Mama here on CKDM. Good Wednesday morning to you. It is Alec Woolston here, and Ag Review, we have that coming up in a minute.
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4: As harvest activity begins across much of Western Canada, the Canadian Agriculture Safety Association is reminding producers that preparation, awareness, and education can help reduce the risk of injuries on the farm. This week marks Be Grain Safe Week, an annual awareness campaign that shines a spotlight on the dangers associated with grain handling and storage while promoting safe practices during one of the busiest times of the year for Canadian agriculture. Director of Programs and Communications with CASA, Robin Anderson, says the campaign is timed to coincide with harvest when grain-related risks become more prevalent. Anderson notes grain suffocation and entrapment continue to be a significant safety concern on Canadian farms. The organization works to educate producers about the dangers of entering grain bins and handling moving grain. According to Anderson, one of the most effective ways to improve farm safety is through proper preparation. That includes inspecting machinery, ensuring grain bins are ready for harvest, checking fire extinguishers, and making certain first aid supplies and emergency plans are readily available. For a more comprehensive look at agriculture in the parkland, stick around for the noon hour edition of Ag Review.
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0: Oh, and look at that. 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Chance to win $1,000 if you find that Ace of Spades. We're looking for caller number 91 at 204-638-7878.

0: Times roll. We have our caller number 91, Boston, calling from Gilbert Plains, and he will pick a card in just a few moments here after we hear from some of our Game Time sponsors.
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3: All right, another draw of Chase the Ace. The radio game is upon us. We have 32 cards left. My 91st caller is Boston, calling from Gilbert this morning. How are you, Boston?
4: Good, you?
3: Not too bad, not too bad. Have you been following along with Chase the Ace so far?
4: Yep.
3: All right, so we have 32 cards left, and there are cards available in all nine rows. And what row would you want to pick from today?
4: I'll go row two.
3: Row two. Okay, you're the first person to pick a card from row two, so you have cards one through six available for you.
4: I'll go card two.
3: Card two. All right. Row two. Card number two. All right. Thanks to Mara, who's here in the studio with me, to hand me that card. And Boston, row two, card number two. You got the ace of clubs. So close, Boston. So close to that $1,000, but you do get a CKDM ColorWave Bluetooth soundbar. So you did win something.
4: All right, on.
3: All right. Well, thank you very much for playing.
4: Yeah, perfect. Thank you.
3: You're very welcome. Have a great day.
4: You too. Bye.
3: And there we go. Had to do that little bit of a pause just for a little bit of dramatic effect. Oh, my apologies there, but again, thanks to our Game Time sponsors, which include Garten's Auction Service, Dauphin Co-op, Turco Fertilizers, Elkhorn Resort Spa and Conference Center, Dauphin Canadian Tire, Parkland Source for Sports, and Napa Auto Parts Dauphin. 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
5: Good morning, it's 9 o'clock. I'm Darnell Duff with CKDM News Now. 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The town of Swan River is still recovering from last month's flooding. In the town's latest effort to ease the burden on residents, they announced in a Facebook post they'll be covering building permit costs for any flood-related repairs for residents. Darren Harvey, Director of Public Works, said the decision was pretty easy to make.
6: A lot of stress. You know, they're still working while trying to repair their houses, and so we want to just make the process a little bit easier for them.
5: The process of getting a building permit from the town is fairly simple. Call the town office, speak to their building inspector, and go from there, or you can visit the town of Swan River's website for more information. Harvey said even if you know your stuff when it comes to building code, you still need a permit.
6: You know, some people are totally up to speed on the building code. Some people aren't, and if people are, you know, do-it-yourselvers, we just want to make sure that it's done in a safe manner.
5: For more information, you can contact the town office, 734-4586. What was set to be a 160-golfer Ukrainian tournament at the Gilbert Plains Country Club has turned into a night of laughs, food, and celebration. After last month's devastating flood forced the GPCC to close for the summer, organizer Ryan Rolick refused to let the event supplies go to waste. Instead, he's turned the canceled tournament into a post-flood Zabava and comedy night, with proceeds going back to the golf course.

0: The party hits the Gilbert Plains Arena on Saturday, August 29th.
1: The ideal situation is just to roll this over and create a fundraiser for the course so that we can help out in this way. And it was just a quick little brain fart that I had. And super excited to be able to help out the Gilbert Plains Country Club.
0: Doors open at 4 with supper served at 6. 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And less than 48 hours, 1,000 tickets, one incredible prize. The Ryan Pollock Sweepstakes sold out in a flash with a once-in-a-lifetime Islanders experience up for grabs. Round-trip flights for two from Winnipeg to New York. Three nights accommodation, two Islanders games at UBS Arena, and two Pollock jerseys. The entire package was donated by Ryan, who continues to give back to the hometown that helped shape him. And over the weekend at the Mudbog celebrations in Grandview, James Morin hit the jackpot. His dream is now a reality, and an unforgettable New York adventure awaits.
2: I heard my last name over the speaker, but I couldn't tell if it was me or there's a few other Morins in our area, so it was pretty exciting.
0: The sweepstakes raised $20,000 for the new ice plant, which will serve the GACC and curling rink, and is expected to be ready next season. Weather details are on the way.
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0: A mix of sun and cloud today with a small chance of showers this afternoon, a high of 23, a low of 9 tonight with partly cloudy conditions. Mix of sun and cloud tomorrow, a slim chance of showers in the morning and in the afternoon, a high of 21, highs of 21 on Friday and Saturday, periods of rain Friday, showers Saturday, sunny, a high of 24 on Sunday. Right now in Dauphin, sunny, 90% humidity, wind out of the west, 15 kilometers an hour, it's 14. The 9 a.m. Business Report is next.
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0: The TSX Composite Index is up 120 points to 36,596, while the S&P 500 Index is up 24 points to 7,752. In New York, the Dow Jones Industrial Average is up 97 points to 53,885. NASDAQ Composite up 148 points to 26,594. Crude oil currently down 42 cents. To $82.78 a barrel, current copper price $6.66, our Canadian dollar 71.8 cents US. 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
0: J.J. Love of Dauphin and the Canadian men's volleyball team is rolling in Mexico at the Pan American Cup. They beat Costa Rica in four sets yesterday to improve to 3-0 on the week. Love, who is in his second year with the Next Gen team and recently signed a pro contract in France's top league, is the team's captain this week. J.J. and his teammates get today off before a big matchup with the United States. That match will determine first place. In a match against Puerto Rico earlier this week, the 6'7" setter from Dauphin had three blocks, two aces, and 6 points. Gilbert Plains' Chad Facey has done it once again. Playing at the Swan River Golf and Country Club yesterday, Facey added another memorable chapter to his golfing career, recording his 7th hole in one. He used a 7-wood to ace the extremely difficult 8th hole, which plays 205 yards. That's 7 aces for the Gilbert Plains product, a remarkable feat, and Facey will soon trade in his golf clubs for a hockey stick, returning to the bench as head coach for the Parkland U15 Rangers. The margins are thin, the bullpen's nearing a breaking point, and the offense still hasn't found its stride. But the Toronto Blue Jays keep winning. It's stressful and not necessarily sustainable, but at this point in the season, it's the results that matter most. The Blue Jays' latest win, 5-3 over the Boston Red Sox in front of more than 42,000, gives them 9 wins in their last 13 and a season record of 58-63. Paired with a loss from Texas, the Jays are now only 2.5 games back of the final wild card spot in the American League. That's it. That's all from the CKDM Sports Desk.

Good morning, I'm Mara. Thanks for joining me. In case you just missed it, just before news now at 9 o'clock, we did play Chase the AC radio game. I was the one handing Alec the card, and just from my angle, I could see the ace, and I could see that the suit was either a spade or a club. I really thought the round was about to wrap up, but it ended up being the ace of clubs. So, bit of a jump, bit of a scare, potentially, if you were not the one calling to start off the day, but Chase the AC radio game will continue. So as a reminder, keep listening for the next cue to call. Here's Charlie Major, CKDM.

0: The countdown is on for the Winnipeg Blue Bombers, their next game on Friday. And here at the station, that means our next Winnipeg Blue Bomber broadcast will be Friday as well. Winnipeg taking on Ottawa, although I guess host would be the better word. Ottawa coming to Winnipeg. That game will be starting at 7:30, broadcast starting 7:30 as well. So if you'd like to catch that game, make sure to tune in to CKDM. That broadcast brought to you by a few sponsors, including Denray Tire, Parkland Source for Sports, and Sammy's Farm Supply in Dauphin.
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Lefty and her song Boston, and that one has been really growing on me. And I know I'm not the only one who's been enjoying it. Just the other day, in the afternoon, LJ had someone reach out and request that song Boston by Stella Lefty. Just pretty good song. Impressive because she's only 23 years old. And fun fact, she's turning 24 tomorrow. So who knows? Maybe Alec will put her on the bargain bin on tomorrow's birthday book. As a reminder, if it's someone you know's birthday tomorrow, tune in tomorrow morning, text in, get them on the birthday book. Here's Buck 20.

0: Jason Aldean, 929. Canada's National Ukrainian Festival does have a lot going on at the moment. Their 50-50 draw, and that is still open. If you'd like to get tickets, you have a few days yet to do that. That will draw itself will be happening September 1st. So in the meantime, if you want to get tickets for the 50-50 draw, check out their Facebook page. You'll find a link there, which will take you to that site where you can get your 50-50 tickets. And then also a little sooner on the calendar, not this Saturday, but next Saturday, they are having their Canada's National Ukrainian Festival Barbecue Fundraiser. That's happening at the Dauphin Marketplace Mall between 11 and 3. So if you want to swing by at some point on Saturday between 11 and 3, again, not this Saturday, but next Saturday, they are having that fundraising barbecue as well. And the funds from both the barbecue and the 50-50, as I'm sure you are aware, they did have to cancel their festival last minute. So this is going to help offset some of the costs of having to cancel the festival this year, as well as raising funds for next year for the festival. So if you'd like to show your support, you can get your 50-50 tickets, or you could stop by the Dauphin Mall, next Saturday.
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0: Looking at your five-day weather forecast, you can expect a mix of sun and cloud continuing today. There is a 30% chance of showers this afternoon and this evening. A high of 23, humidex 26, partly cloudy conditions tonight, and a low of 9. A mix of sun and cloud again tomorrow morning. Chance of showers late in the morning and afternoon. Wind from the northeast, 20 kilometers an hour, a high of 21. Periods of rain expected tomorrow night and a low of 12. Periods of rain Friday morning, high 21. Rain tomorrow night, low 14. Showers Saturday morning, high 21. That will be clearing at night with a low of 10. And Sunday sunshine, high 24, clear skies at night, and a low of 12. It is 13 in Roblin, 14 Yorkton, 15 Swan River and Shoal Lake, 16 The Paw, 17 in Fisher Branch, Winnipeg, and Brandon, 18 in Portage, and it is 20 in McCreary. Currently in Dauphin, it's sunny, wind from the west, 13 kilometers an hour, humidity is 82%. In Dauphin, it's 17.
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Corey Hart, 9:37. Although tonight of all nights, I think it'd be the night you do not want to wear some sunglasses, because tonight you are expected to see quite a few meteors around midnight after 11, and then the peak time being just before dawn tomorrow morning. So I don't know if you're planning on staying up late, getting up early, either way, do try and look outside tonight. Try and get away maybe a little bit from the city, just so there's a little bit less light pollution. It's supposed to be a pretty nice show, expecting between 60 and 100 meteors an hour around dawn. So keep an eye out for them. Here's old time rock and roll, CKDM.

0: looking at our community calendar, one of the coolest opportunities for kids I have seen on that so far. It is the Children's Business Fair in Neepawa. And in case you are unfamiliar with it, this is their fourth year running it. And how it works, kids between the ages of 6 and 15 years old, they apply to have businesses that they have created run during this one-day fair. And the fair itself happening tomorrow. And I think it's an amazing opportunity. As a kid, kind of a lot of your idea of money, it kind of comes from maybe you helped out at a paper route, you do chores, you shuffle driveways, you mow lawns. But even then, it's kind of like maybe your parents are setting it up for you. This is kids start a business. They learn how to be an entrepreneur. They learn how to try and get clients. They're running this pretty much entirely on their own with their parents guiding them here and there. But most of it, it is entirely the kids' decision. And I think it's an amazing idea. It's a great opportunity to get, again, learn how to get some entrepreneurship skills, how to start your own business, how to talk to clients, kind of learn the relationship between making products, the cost of that versus the cost people are willing to pay for it. All in all, great opportunity. And if you want to help out with this kind of learning experience or just take part in it because it's pretty cool, you can stop by tomorrow at the Yellowhead Center in Neepawa. The fair itself happening between 3 and 6. Even if you don't end up buying anything, just to kind of see all the effort that all these kids have put into it, I'm sure it would be a big help. So if you want to stop by again, it's happening at the Yellowhead Center in Neepawa between 3 and 6 tomorrow.
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4: 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Canola in November is up $4.50 to $785.50. On the Chicago Board of Trade, oats in December up 0.2 to 345. Wheat in December up 21 to 669. Corn in December up 5 to 465. Soybeans in November up 6 to 1175. Soybean meal in December up 2.5 to 313. Soybean oil in December up a cent to 68.13. On the Mercantile Exchange, live cattle in October down 57 cents to 226.32. Feeder cattle in September up 67 cents to 345.25. Lean hogs in October down 35 cents to 83.32. For a more comprehensive look at agriculture in the parkland, stick around for the noon hour edition of Ag Review.
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Washboard Union, 9:56 earlier this morning. The ace of clubs was found. Row 2, card 2. I thought it was

But I'm sure to anyone who was listening at the time as well, they heard the Ace of, and their heart dropped just a little bit. There might have been a few cheers when it was the club. Chase the AC radio game. It is continuing, so keep listening for that next cue to call. Ace of Spades still somewhere on the board. Ending off the hour, it's Mark Wills. The KDM.

0: Good morning. It's 10 o'clock. I'm Darnell Duff with CKDM News Now. The Rotary Club of Dauphin's fundraising efforts continue to make a massive impact across the community. From Lobster Fest and the book sale to wine night, the club turns community support into community investment. They've contributed more than $200,000 to Northgate Trails, $50,000 to the Buckets and Borders basketball court, and $10,000 to the Country Fest Community Cinema. Next up is a $5,000 donation to Food for Thought program, along with the club's annual $3,000 scholarship for a DRCSS graduate heading to post-secondary. For Kara Vanderhayden and the entire Rotary team, it's simple. Giving back is what they're all about.
1: The main thing that we all have in common is, A, we believe we live in a great community, and B, we know we can help it continue to flourish. And so it feels, honestly, it's a great feeling to know that we are making a difference and helping this community to grow and stay wonderful.
0: Rotarians are also rolling up their sleeves helping move the Little Neighbors Kids Zone into its new home with the Dauphin Neighborhood Renewal Corporation. Meanwhile, what was going to be a 160-golfer Ukrainian tournament at the Gilbert Plains Country Club has turned into a night of laughs, food, celebration, and fundraising. After last month's devastating flood forced the closure of the GPCC for the rest of the summer, organized

0: Ryan Rolick refused to let the event supplies go to waste. Instead, he's turned the canceled tournament into a post-flood Zabava and Comedy Night, with proceeds going back to the course. It takes place Gilbert Plains Arena, August 29th.
1: The ideal situation is just to roll this over and create a fundraiser for the course so that we can help out in this way. And it was just a quick little brain fart that I had. And super excited to be able to help out the Gilbert Plains Country Club.
0: Your $100 ticket includes a delicious meal, drinks, a comedy show, and the Zabava. You can get yours at Roofs Furniture in Dauphin. And the town of Swan River was one of the Parkland's most affected communities by last month's heavy rainfall and flooding. In a Facebook post, the town announced they'll be covering building permit costs for any flood-related repairs. Darren Harvey, Director of Public Works, said the town is progressing well with temporary repairs, but they're waiting for contractors to complete long-term repairs.
2: We've done the temporary repairs that we need, like where asphalt's been washed out, just filled that in with gravel, and then we're just waiting for Stantec to come up to do their inspection with DFA for the permanent repairs.
0: Residents in need of a building permit can contact the town office, 734-4586. Weather details are on the way.
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0: We're expecting a mix of sun and cloud today with a slim chance of showers this afternoon, a high of 23. Partly cloudy tonight, again a small chance of showers, a low of 9. A mix of sun and cloud tomorrow with a chance of showers, wind becoming northeast, 20 kilometers an hour early in the afternoon, a high of 21. Also highs of 21 on Friday and Saturday, periods of rain on Friday, showers on Saturday, sunshine though returns on Sunday. And a high of 24 right now in Dauphin, sunny outside, a perfect morning, 82% humidity, wind out of the west 13 kilometers an hour, it's 17. Rangers Nation has a new leader. More details on that next.
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0: The Parkland U18 Rangers have their new man, and he's no stranger to the community. Ranger Country is welcoming Landon Russell as the team's new head coach for the upcoming season. It's Landon's first head coaching gig, and he's fired up for the opportunity.
4: Stepping into a new role like this, it's just one of those things where, you know, a little exhilarating, but I'm honored to be given this opportunity with this franchise.
0: Landon joins the Rangers after spending last season as an assistant coach under Doug Headley with the Kings, helping the team make the playoffs. Before that, Russell spent three seasons from 2020 to 2023 as an assistant with the Moose Jaw U18 AA Warriors. And as he gears up for his first training camp as a head coach, Russell credits Doug for giving him the opportunity to join the Kings staff.
4: When you have the opportunity to learn from somebody like Doug, yeah, you take that and you get whatever you can out of it, and it was so beneficial for me that I hope it pays off.
0: The Rangers have tryouts from September 4th to 6th. Game 1 of the Canadian Elite Basketball League final goes down tonight. The Winnipeg Sea Bears open the final in Brampton against the Honey Badgers. The final is a best of 3. The Honey Badgers host Game 1, but the Sea Bears return to Canada Life Center in Winnipeg to host Game 2. And if necessary, Game 3, both of which this weekend. You can watch Game 1 tonight on TSN. And Raiders quarterbacks Kirk Cousins and Fernando Mendoza will both play tomorrow night when the Las Vegas Raiders host the Arizona Cardinals in a preseason game. But coach Clint Kubiak would not provide details on how much playing time they and their teammates would get. Cousins, who's entering his 15th NFL season, has been running the first team offense in training camp and is expected to be the starter when the Raiders open their season. September 13th against Miami, Mendoza was the number one overall pick in this year's draft. The Heisman Trophy winner, who led Indiana to its first national championship, has worked with the second team offense nearly all camp. The preseason opener also provides an opportunity for rookie wide receiver Malik Benson to show that his promising play in camp can translate into a game. Drafted in the sixth round out of Oregon, Benson quickly played his way onto the second team. He began to develop a rapport with Mendoza before they arrived in Vegas, and their connection has been obvious in practices. That's it. That's all from the CKDM Sports Desk.

Mar, I'll be joining you until 2 o'clock today. And looking ahead to next week, we have a few different music festivals in the forecast. I'll tell you a bit about them throughout the hour. It's Your Love Is My Luck, CKDF.

0: I have to say that as a station here at CKDN, we have done a pretty good job of guessing where some of the prizes have been for this round of Chase the Ace, the radio game. If you're confused what I'm talking about, first and foremost, we have no idea where anything is on this board. It is completely luck, but we have, at the start of the round, kind of made our guesses of where we think the Ace of Spades is. Now, Ace of Spades is still hidden on that board, so none of us know for sure if any of us have been right as of yet. However, looking at the board, I do see that two of the aces and one of the jokers were actually guesses from people here at the station, which is impressive because there are a lot more places it could not be than where the places it could be are, if that makes any sense. Completely luck, but we've done an okay job. Just earlier this morning, the Ace of Clubs was found in row 2, card 2, and I actually heard Tracy from out in the office go, "Ah, oh," because that was her card, and Alec, he did the bit of a hesitation. We have found the Ace of Clubs. So far, of the four aces, three of them have been found. The only one still on that board is the Ace of Spades. So keep listening for the next cue to call, because it could be in any of those cards, and you do want to be able to have your chance to win it. So keep listening for that cue to call. And thanks to some of our sponsors for Chase the AC radio game, including our premium game time sponsor, Fusion Credit Union.
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Danny Travis, 10:21. Hockey season set to start soon. Are you excited? I feel like I have not been at Credit Union Place. I have not been there in quite some time. On the ice, it is now back in. The Dauphin Kings, they're going to start playing again soon. Their first game, Friday, September 18th in Selkirk. That game starts at 7:30. And then their first home game, back at Credit Union Place, just the next day, September 19th. Game time is 7. And CKDM, we are once again going to be broadcasting those games for the 2026-2027 season. So if for whatever reason you cannot make it maybe to that first game of the season, tune in to CKDM at 7:30. Darnell Duff will be giving you the play-by-play. 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

0: The Roger Kimley Music Festival, that is happening next weekend in Eriksdale. But starting on Friday, or happening Friday night, they're actually going to have a give you a bit of a taste of what you can expect during the music festival, because they have their free pre-festival concert. Performing is Shay Wolf. She's a pop artist from Winnipeg. You can look her up and listen to some of her music. She's going to be having a free concert happening at the Eriksdale Railway Park at 6 p.m. Friday night. So if you want to stop by for that, get an idea of what you can expect for the full music festival happening next weekend, and gives you something fun to do on a Friday night. So again, if you want to stop by for a free concert in Eriksdale, stop by the Eriksdale Railway Park at 6 p.m.
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0: 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A mix of sun and cloud expected today, a 30% chance of showers this afternoon and this evening. A high of 23, humid X 26. Partly cloudy conditions tonight and a low of 9. Tomorrow, a mix of sun and cloud, a chance of showers late in the morning and in the afternoon. Wind from the northeast, 20 kilometers an hour, a high of 21. Expect some periods of rain. Tomorrow night, a low of 12. Those periods of rain carrying over to Friday morning, high 21, with more rain at night and a low of 14. Saturday morning, showers, high 21. That will clear at night with a low of 10. And Sunday, sunshine in the morning, high 24. Clear skies at night and an overnight low of 12. It is 16 in Roblin, 17 in the Paw, as well as Yorkton, 18 Swan River, Shoal Lake, and Winnipeg, 19 Wasagaming, 20 Portage and Brandon, and 21 in Fisher Branch and McCreary. Currently in Dauphin, it's sunny. Wind from the northwest, 11 kilometers an hour. Humidity is 76%. In Dauphin, it's 19.
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0: Aaron Goodvin, 10:38. Joining me in studio today, a little bit earlier today, we do have LJ, who you just ran in studio with something to tell me.
1: Absolutely. I was just at Tim's picking up my daily ice cap, and they're doing a whole Harry Potter themed like collaboration, and I love Harry Potter, so it was so cool to see. Their Timbits like buckets are giant golden snitches. They have four new donut flavors, one for each house. The Hufflepuff one is lemon meringue. Then you have strawberry cheesecake for Gryffindor, blueberry for Ravenclaw, and chocolate pistachio for Slytherin. They also have a new sparkling quencher, the Patronus sparkling quencher. It's a bright blue. It looks so cool.
0: Okay, that one I have questions, though.
1: They also have this, like, stir stick wand thing. I didn't get a good look at it because it was still in the box, so I'm not 100% sure what it is, but it looks cool.
0: Wow.
1: Yeah. I'm a big Harry Potter nerd, so I had to run right in and tell you.
0: I could tell. I've seen them a few times, so I feel like you would have me beat on the facts.
1: You
0: know way more about
1: I know things that have never even entered the space realm of the movies. Like, yeah, my brain is 90% Pokemon, another 90% Harry Potter.
0: All right, so that is going on at Tim's if you want to stop by for it. I mean, if you want, maybe call or text 204-638-7878. Let us know what house you are for Harry Potter.
1: Yeah, that could be fun. I'm a Ravenclaw.
0: Here's Eric Church, Art on Fire.

0: Eric Church, Heart on Fire. It's 10:43. Looking ahead to next week, we got a few different music festivals that are happening in the Parkland, including the Harvest Sun Music Festival, which is happening in Kelwood, which is going on 21 years. It has been happening. If you'd like to stop by for it, there are going to be performances happening for all 3 days. That is Friday, Saturday, and Sunday. There's a whole list of what is going on for each day. You can find that on their website. You can also get your tickets online at their website as well. So if you're looking for something to do next week, if you want to stop by for a great music festival, go to www.harvestsunmusicfest.com.
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3: 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Canola in November is up $5.20 to $786.20 on the Chicago Board of Trade. Oats in December up $1 to $3.46. Wheat in December up $22 to $6.70. Corn in December up $8 to $4.69. Soybeans in November up $7 to $11.75. Soybean meal in December up $2 to $3.13. Soybean oil in December down 4 cents to $68.08. On the Mercantile Exchange, live cattle in October down $2.40 to $223.92. Feeder cattle in September down 5 and 15 to $340.10. Lean hogs in October up 37 cents to $83.70. For a more comprehensive look at agriculture in the Parkland, stick around for the noon hour edition of Ag Review with Ian Gillingham.
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It is a sunny 19 degrees out in Dauphin. Looking ahead to tonight, we are expecting some partly cloudy conditions as well as a chance of showers. Now, fingers crossed, it does clear up a little bit. If you'd like to see some of the meteors that we're expected to see tonight, peak times to see them, early tomorrow morning, around dawn. So set your alarms. Here's Doc Walker. What do you see? CKDM.

0: prayer.
1: Tim and the Glory Boys, it's 10:56. You know the drill. Our Western Bakery Bargain Bin is on the way shortly. So if you have any last-minute faxes, texts, or emails to send over, now would be the time to do so. Ending off the hour, it's Brantley Gilbert.

0: Good morning. It's 11 o'clock. I'm Darnell Duff with CKDM News Now, sponsored this hour by the Dauphin Super 8. Fusion Credit Union is putting its money where its members are. Since launching the Full Circle Fund in 2019, Fusion has invested more than $1.06 million into community projects that strengthen local spaces, boost well-being, and create opportunities for people of all ages. Michelle Mezerkavich, Fusion's Chief Strategy and Governance Officer, says it's all about giving back.
1: You know, we named it the Full Circle Fund because it really does represent just the complete cycle. So our members of our credit union, they invest in us. So then for us to be able to invest those resources back into the projects within our communities that matter to, you know, the various community groups is really important to us.
0: Cole St. Lazare will receive $20,000 to support the development of a new school and community fitness area, providing students and residents with greater access to health and wellness opportunities. In addition, Fusion is committing $20,000 to Lil Eagles Nursery School in Ethelbert for the development of a new playground for children to learn, play, and grow. Dauphin residents are being reminded to make sure their sump pump discharge is properly directed. Following the rainfall and flooding last month, some residents temporarily directed sump pump water towards streets and other areas to protect their homes. The city says sump pump water should not be discharged

0: the streets or in a way that causes ponding, flooding, erosion, or drainage problems. Residents are asked to direct water to the rear of their property or onto their lawn landscape areas where it can safely drain. Discharge should also be kept away from neighboring properties, streets, sidewalks, and other public spaces. The city says proper drainage helps protect municipal infrastructure and prevents standing water and drainage issues. And also, the city of Dauphin is offering graffiti removal kits to help residents remove graffiti from their properties and restore Dauphin's community pride. In a Facebook post, the city says there are three different kinds of kits available: one designed for painted and sensitive surfaces, one for use on bricks, concrete and stone, and one for small and fresh tags on signs and other surfaces. They say each kit contains professional grade graffiti removal materials as well as safety equipment. You can apply on the City of Dauphin's website if you're a resident, and if you're a tenant, you can still apply as long as you have permission from your landlord. For more details, you can reach out to the City of Dauphin's bylaw enforcement. Weather details are next.
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0: Taking a look at the Fusion Credit Union weather forecast, a mix of sun and cloud today with a 30% chance of showers this afternoon and a high of 23, a low of 9 tonight with partly cloudy conditions. Highs of 21 tomorrow, Friday, and Saturday, starting with a mix of sun and cloud tomorrow with a chance of showers in the morning and in the afternoon, then periods of rain on Friday, showers on Saturday, but the sun returns on Sunday. And a high of 24. Right now in Dauphin, it is sunny, 76% humidity. Wind out of the northwest, 11 kilometers an hour. It's 19. Sports is next.
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0: Before stepping behind the bench, Landon Russell built his game as a hard-nosed competitor. He played four seasons at Briarcrest College in the Alberta College's Athletic Conference after spending time in Junior A, including a stint right here in Dauphin. Russell also suited up for the Blizzard, English River Miners, Chase Heat, and Abbotsford Pilots, playing 72 games over two seasons with the Kings. As a player, Russell was fearless, the kind of competitor who showed up with his work boots on and never took a shift off, whether it was practice or game day. Now he's bringing that same edge to the bench. Landon Russell is the new head coach of the Parkland U18 Rangers.
4: Having played the game at a high level has really brought me to believe that I am able to do this. You know, thinking back and, you know, working with Doug last year, it was a big learning curve. You know, at this point, I think it'll be another learning curve. As a coach, you're looking to learn every day and to get better every day. And that's something that I'm ready to take on. I think that's what's going to make me successful and this team successful.
0: Landon will now search for an assistant coach ahead of tryouts from September 4th to 6th. Game 1 of the Canadian Elite Basketball League final goes down tonight. The Winnipeg Sea Bears open the final in Brampton against the Honey Badgers. The final is a best of three. The Honey Badgers host Game 1, but the Sea Bears return to Canada Life Center in Winnipeg to host Game 2 and, if necessary, Game 3, both of which this weekend. You can watch Game 1 tonight on TSN. And Raiders quarterbacks Kirk Cousins and Fernando Mendoza will both play tomorrow night when the Las Vegas Raiders host the Arizona Cardinals in a preseason game. But coach Clint Kubiak would not provide details on how much playing time they and their teammates would get. Cousins, who's entering his 15th NFL season, has been running the first team offense in training camp and is expected to be the starter when the Raiders open their season. September 13th against Miami, Mendoza was the number one overall pick in this year's draft. The Heisman Trophy winner, who led Indiana to its first national championship, has worked with the second team offense nearly all camp. The preseason opener also provides an opportunity for rookie wide receiver Malik Benson to show that his promising play in camp can translate into a game. Drafted in the sixth round out of Oregon, Benson quickly played his way onto the second team. He began to develop a rapport with Mendoza before they arrived in Vegas, and their connection has been obvious in practices. That's it. That's all from the CKDM Sports Desk.
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6: 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It does not leak. You could call or text for details, 7-1. Versailles, 12-foot 2x6 rough lumber, also selling 61x4 boards, 10 feet. 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Versailles High Performance Booster ES5000, 12-volt power supply, 1,500 peak amps. It is a new pack, fully charged, selling for $260. You can call or text for pictures if you would like them. That phone number is 204-647-5331 and ask for Steve. And a message that came through our text chain. We have for sale assorted furniture, household items. That is happening in the yard at 215 8th Avenue Southwest, Dauphin. And that looks like that is it for today's faxes, texts, and emails. We're going to take a break here. Then we'll come back and go to our phone lines.
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6: 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You could call or text for more details, 204-647-1031. We also have someone looking for some parts for a green bin for a project. That's for the tops and sides of the bin. If you have one, you can text 204-647-5081. Now go into our phone lines. Good morning, Bargain Bin.
13: Good morning. First caller today?
6: You are.
13: Right on. My luck's gone for today. Anyway, I'm looking for a record player. I believe the records are 78s, but I think a record player plays various size of records, I believe. Somewhere in the Dauphin area, not too far.
6: And could I get your phone number?
13: Also, I'm looking for older Mastercraft or riding mowers. I need a motor. It's a Briggs & Stratton 12 horsepower or 11.5 or 11 horsepower will do. If somebody has a motor that runs or older craftsmen that are just sitting there and the decks are finished or something, 204 647-5439.
6: And you is that everything call or for text. Today?
14: Call or text.
13: Yeah, you call or text, yeah.
6: All right, we starting the faxes, not the faxes, the phone calls off with two looking for listings. The first, a record player. If you have one, preferably if it's in the Dauphin area, please reach out to 204-647-5439. Also, you can call or text that number if you have an older Mastercraft for a riding mower, a motor, Briggs & Stratton, between either 12 and 11 horsepower. Again, that phone number, call or text 204-647-5439. Good morning, Bargain Bin.
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21: Good morning. The gentleman that was selling his truck there, I didn't get his phone number. It was 204-856, and what was the other numbers?
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21: 3283?
6: Yep.
21: Thank you very much. So the number is 204-856-3283.
6: Yep, that's right.
21: Thanks a lot. Have a great day. Bye-bye.
6: Hello, bargain bin.
22: Yes, good morning. 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
6: All right.
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6: And you said that was a T125.
22: 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That's the model number, and it's a Yamaha.
6: All right. Got it here. Thanks for the call.
22: Okay, thank you, and have a wonderful day.
6: You as well.
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6: 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Hello, this is the Bargain Bin.
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6: 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You can call 204-263-2643.
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4: Your weather forecast brought to you by Gloria Gales. A mix of sun and cloud expected to continue today. There is a 30% chance of showers this morning as well as this evening. A high of 23, humid X 26. Partly cloudy conditions tonight with an overnight low of 9. A mix of sun and cloud again tomorrow morning. A chance of showers late in the morning and in the afternoon. Wind from the northeast 20 kilometers an hour. A high of 21. With some periods of rain at night and a low of 12. Rain carrying over into Friday, high 21, low 14. More showers Saturday morning, high 21. That will clear at night with a low of 10. And Sunday, sunshine in the morning, high 24. Clear skies at night and a low of 12. It is 18 in The Paw as well as Roblin, 19 Yorkton, 20 in Winnipeg, Visagaming, Shoal Lake and Swan River, 21 Brandon and Portage, 22 McCreary and 23 in Fisher Branch. Currently in Dauphin, it's sunny. Wind from the north-northwest, 11 kilometers an hour. Humidity is 62%. In Dauphin, it's 21. 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

11:37. I'm Mara. Thanks for joining me. And we have had a few different movie nights happening this week so far. And do you know what? We have a few more scheduled for later on in the week. So if you're looking to watch a movie, maybe have some popcorn, just hang out. Keep listening. I'll tell you more about those in a few minutes. And our community update will be up shortly.

0: Miranda Lambert, Bluebird. It's 11:43. And movie nights. Have you had one yet so far this week? Because there have been a few opportunities for movie nights, and we do have a few more further on in the week. So if you would like to have a movie night, either with friends, with family, here are a few opportunities you can in the Parkland. On Friday, Binscarth and Russell are having outdoor movie nights. And Binscarth, that is happening behind the curling rink at 9 p.m. And Russell, that's happening at the Russell Ag Grounds also at 9 p.m. So that is happening on Friday. And then Saturday, if your kids are a member of the Dauphin Co-op Kids Club members, they are a member, then they are invited to see a free movie night at the Country Fest Community Cinema. They will be playing Paw Patrol, the Dino movie. And again, that is a free movie night if your kids are a member of the Dauphin Co-op Kids Club. If you want to go over any of those details, you can find that information on our community calendar or call or text 204-638-7878. You can go over those details as well.
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0: And joining me for the preview of the noon hour edition of Ag Review, we have Ian Gillingham. How's it going, Ian?
3: It's going all right, Mara. As I like to say, beautiful day outside, but it is not a beautiful day for my respiratory system. My allergies have been not great today. Mostly in part, I'm pretty sure, because according to the latest Manitoba Agriculture Crop Report, harvest has started for some fall rye and winter wheat here in the Parkland. So I would not be surprised, honestly, if that is contributing to my allergies today. But we'll talk about the Manitoba Agriculture Crop Report in today's feature segment. All in all, things have looked pretty good in the Parkland over the past little while.
0: Well, hope your allergies feel better, as well as anyone else who's experiencing the same thing. You'll hear more again during the noon hour edition of AgriView. 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
0: 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Happening right now in Roblin. Sorry, make that tomorrow in Roblin at 11. If you stop by the personal care home on Hospital Street, that is number 15. They will be having their taco in a bag lunch fundraiser. That's running from 11 to 1, so not quite Taco Tuesday, but if you want to stop by today, you can stop by for a taco in a bag. And then looking ahead to tomorrow, Ebb and Flow First Nation, they are continuing their Treaty Days with some free music. If you'd like to stop by for that, check out our community calendar. You can find details on who is performing. That's happening at the Ebb and Flow Arena Complex. Also tomorrow, an exciting event happening at the Yellowhead Center in Neepawa. They're having their children's business fair. There can be up to 30 different homemade businesses run by kids between the ages of 6 and 15. So if you want to show your support for the event, stop by. It is happening between 3 and 6 tomorrow at the Yellowhead Center. 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

of the Chris Buck Band. It's 11:54 as we slowly but surely 1-2-step our way towards the noon hour. Noon hour edition of AgriView on the way. And make sure to keep listening for that next cue to call for Chase the Ace, the radio game. Looking at the board, we are now 3 of the 4 aces down. The only one left is the Ace of Spades. Keep listening for that next cue to call. Here's the Chicks, Landslide.

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2: Wanda Toews of Fork River passed away on Sunday, June 21st, at the age of 61 years. 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
5: So for that project in particular, the support from the school and the community that they had to get that underway, it just really tied in with giving back to that community, and it was really a need for that community as a spot to come together, physical activity, and encourage that outdoor space.
4: In Dauphin, the Little Neighbors Indoor Playground project at the Dauphin Neighborhood Renewal Corporation is getting $5,000. James Morin of Grandview has won the Ryan Pollock Sweepstakes and an Islanders Experience of a Lifetime. His prize includes round-trip flights for two from Winnipeg to New York, 3 nights accommodation, 2 Islanders games at UBS Arena, and 2 Pollock jerseys. Tickets were just $20 apiece, with the entire $20,000 raised going towards a new ice plant for the GACC and the curling rink. The system is expected to be operational next season. For James, the win hits close to home. He grew up playing at the GACC and watching the Comets, and his own kids have spent years on the same ice.
6: For me personally, when me and my wife were talking about having kids and having a family, there was a couple factors in why we moved back to our town here. First, obviously family, but second, deciding factors were these things that we grew up with, a good, safe school, a hockey rink that the kids could play in, baseball diamonds. These are all things that we grew up with.
4: The experience also includes post-game meet and greets, $250 food and drink credit at the arena, $250 IELTS lab credit, and a $500 Uber credit. Graffiti has been an issue for Dauphin, one the city is helping residents fight. They're now offering graffiti removal kits containing professional-grade materials and safety equipment. The city said in a Facebook post they have 3 different kits available, one for small and fresh tags on signs and similar surfaces, one for use on bricks, concrete, and stone, and one for painted or sensitive surfaces. You can apply on the City of Dauphin's website if you're a resident or tenant in the city. If you're a tenant, you do need permission from your landlord. Weather details are on the way.
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1: Taking a look at the Dauphin Clinic Pharmacy weather forecast, we're expecting a mix of sun and cloud today with a slim chance of showers and a high of 23. Partly cloudy tonight, again a slim chance of showers, a low of 9. A mix of sun and cloud tomorrow with a 30% chance of showers late in the morning and in the afternoon, a high of 21. Highs of 21 on Friday and Saturday. Periods of rain Friday, showers Saturday. Sunny though on Sunday, high of 24. Sunny out right now, pristine. 62% humidity, north-northwest wind 11 kilometers an hour. It's 21. The Noon Hour Business Report is next.
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1: 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In New York, the Dow Jones Industrial Average is up 25 points to 53,816. NASDAQ Composite up 118 points to 26,563. Crude oil currently down 11 cents to $83.09 a barrel. 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
1: Landon Russell is the new head coach of the Parkland U18 Rangers after spending last season as an assistant with the Kings. With plenty of experience in Dauphin, Russell knows the community and credit union place very well. He says that familiarity should help as he takes over the Rangers, who are currently holding conditioning sessions ahead of tryouts set for September 4th to 6th. After punching their ticket to the playoffs last season, the goal for Russell and the Rangers this year is simple. Take the next step.
4: The goal is to win and the goal is to be competitive. But the goal is also to develop and create young, strong, talented men.
1: The Rangers open the new season on Saturday, September 26th, with the first of two straight home games against the Eastman Selects. Then it's more home cooking. Parkland plays seven more games in a row at home, giving the Rangers nine straight to start the season in Dauphin. In total, 11 of their first 14 games will be played at Credit Union Place.
4: It gives this group a great time to develop, bond, give ourselves a good chance, get off a good start. Get up to an early couple of games and, run from there.
1: Russell also played for the Kings during his junior career, suiting up for 72 games in the blue and white. Game one of the Canadian Elite Basketball League final goes down tonight. The Winnipeg Sea Bears open the final in Brampton against the Honey Badgers. The final is a best of three. The Honey Badgers host game one, but the Sea Bears return to Canada Life Center in Winnipeg to host game two. And if necessary, Game 3, both of which this weekend. You can watch Game 1 tonight on TSN. And Raiders quarterbacks Kirk Cousins and Fernando Mendoza will both play tomorrow night when the Las Vegas Raiders host the Arizona Cardinals in a preseason game. But coach Clint Kubiak would not provide details on how much playing time they and their teammates would get. Cousins, who's entering his 15th NFL season, has been running the first team offense in training camp and is expected to be the starter when the Raiders open their season September 13th against Miami. Mendoza was the number one overall pick in this year's draft, the Heisman Trophy winner who led Indiana to its first national championship, has worked with the second team offense nearly all camp. The preseason opener also provides an opportunity for rookie wide receiver Malik Benson to show that his promising play in camp can translate into a game. Drafted in the sixth round out of Oregon, Benson quickly played his way onto the second team. He began to develop a rapport with Mendoza before they arrived in Vegas, and their connection has been obvious in practices. That's it. That's all from the CKDM Sports Desk.
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6: Good afternoon and welcome to the noon hour edition of Ag Review. I'm your host, Ian Gillingham. In today's feature segment, we'll have a look at the latest Manitoba Agriculture Crop Report, highlighting great progress in the Northwest region, especially in fall rye and winter wheat, with harvest starting in some areas. Of course, we'll also have our five-day weather forecast, but first, our Ag Calendar, brought to you by Aspen Insurance in Dauphin. Some upcoming farmers markets include the Roblin Farmers Market, returning each Tuesday from 10 to 2 and Fridays from 4 to 8. 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The farmers market in Neepawa at Arts Forward is held each Thursday from 4 to 6 at 293 Mountain Road. 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Shop the weekly farmers market at the Swan Valley Historical Museum each Thursday from 4 to 6:30. This market continues every Thursday until October 1st. And the Dauphin Farmers Market, held each Friday from 4 to 6:30 across from the Dauphin Active Living Center. For more details and to book a spot, call 204-548-2244. Farmers markets aside, the Binscarth Museum is hosting Kids Day activities today from 11:30 a.m. to 2:30 p.m. Activities include games, tours, crafts, picnic, and more. 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The Inglis Elevators are hosting a fundraising concert in the Annex tonight, featuring Washboard Hank starting at 7 p.m., tickets $25 each, kids 12 and under free. Tickets will be available at the door prior to showtime and also from board members. The Keystone Pioneers Museum, 6 kilometers east of Roblin, is hosting their show day on Saturday, August 15th, starting at 8 a.m. with a pancake breakfast. The day also includes clay oven-baked bread, food concession, antique tractors, log sawing and threshing demos, petting zoo, exhibits, fun for kids, displays, interactive fun, and more. The Moosehorn Heritage Museum is hosting their annual used book and media sale this Saturday, August 15th at the museum grounds from 9 a.m. to 4 p.m. They are also still accepting donations towards this local fundraiser. Call to arrange for donations 1204-768-0015. The Ashern Museum is hosting their 50th annual Threshing Day on Sunday, August 16th from 10 a.m. to 4 p.m. The event includes the church services, Patsy Cline and Elvis tribute, barbecue burgers and hot dogs, and local vendors. Adults $5 admission, kids 12 and under $2. True North Horse Sale is looking for consignments for their upcoming sale on September 7th at the Agri Rec Center in Rossburn. 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The 5th annual Russell Ag Days will be held from August 20th to 23rd. 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The 4th annual Rorkton Ripper returns to the Lawrence Community Center on Saturday, August 22nd and Sunday, August 23rd. This event includes a trade show and yard sale, stock dog trials, beer gardens, cow patty bingo, pie auction, chili cook-off, outdoor games, concession, pancake breakfast, and more. 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The length and hours are determined by each participating resident. Watch for signs, balloons, and markers. There will be a sale map as well. Prairie Harvest Festival is hosting a Main Street Market in Carberry on Saturday, August 22nd from 10 to 4. This also includes food trucks, kids area, beer garden, and live entertainment. There will be an outdoor vendors market at the St. Rose Chicken Chef parking lot on Saturday, August 22nd, starting at 10 a.m. Bring your own tables, and to book a spot, call or text Sherry at 204-463-0959. And the Swan River Valley Ag Society presents Rally for the Valley on Saturday, August 29th at the Swan River Fairgrounds. Admission is free. 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
9: 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Contrary to the urban myth of middle children having black sheep tendencies, here's what our research turned up. 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Here's a few notable middle children: Martin Luther King Jr., Bill Gates, Golda Meir, and Abraham Lincoln. That is the Old Farmer's Almanac Radio Report. 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
6: Welcome back to the program. 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Today we are taking a look at the latest Manitoba Agriculture Crop Report. In the weather across the province, scattered rain events brought rain throughout the province, though notably dry here in the Parkland, with the southwest, northwest, and central and interlake regions receiving less than 10 millimeters of precipitation, with many areas receiving less than 5 millimeters. The largest accumulations occurred in the east regions, with Prada having the highest at 38.3 millimeters. Climate normals for total accumulated precipitation from May 1st to August 9th range from 191 millimeters to 289 millimeters, and based on 30-year historical data, since May 1st, areas of the northwest and interlake have accumulated 300 millimeters of precipitation. Seasonal accumulations are above normal for the entire northwest and large areas of the southwest and interlake. Areas of the central and southwest region have near normal accumulation. A few localized areas of the southwest, central, and eastern regions have seen accumulations below 80% of the 30-year average. In the commodity reports, with cereals, harvest has started in winter cereal crops. No yield reports at this time, though. The majority of spring cereals are in the soft to hard dough stage. Desiccation has started in spring cereals. Swathing of oats will likely start this week. Harvest has started in the earliest barley fields as well. And corn has developed rapidly over the past week. The majority of fields are in the R2 to R3 stage, late fields in the silking stage. For oil seeds, canola development has continued rapidly and is generally in the potting stage to starting seed color change. Swathing has started in the central region. The majority of sunflowers are in the R5 stage with the earliest fields at R6. Flax is showing boll color change with late plantings in the green boll stage. In pulses and soybeans, the majority of soybeans are in the R4 to R5 stage, and peas range from the R5 to R6 stage to full maturity. Desiccation has started, and harvest has started in the earliest pea fields. Looking at forages, forage harvest continues across the region, with producers at varying stages of first and second cut harvest. Hay quality is generally good, with average to above average yields reported. Dairy producers in eastern and central Manitoba have completed second cut, with central Manitoba producers beginning third cut. Limited recent rainfall is causing forage regrowth to be slow in some areas. Forage growth has stalled in some areas that previously had standing water and are now drying down. Annual forage oats are performing exceptionally well and are at the mid-milk stage. Barley is also performing well with large seed heads. Cereal silage harvest is well underway, with yields expected to be above average in several areas. Silage corn is progressing well and in good condition. Grass seed harvest is largely complete, with perennial ryegrass seed currently being harvested in some regions. Sunny weather has helped producers get dry hay put up, but additional rainfall is needed to support regrowth and pasture conditions. Northern and western parts of Manitoba will enter the critical fall harvest period for alfalfa later this week. Harvesting during this period and before a killing frost can increase the risk of winter kill. In livestock, cattle remain in generally good condition on pasture, with decent to ample forage supplies reported across much of the region. However, pasture forage supplies are diminishing and drying up in some areas. Additional rainfall would greatly improve pasture conditions and support regrowth. Dugout water levels are generally still sufficient but declining in some areas. Levels are approximately 70% in areas where reported. The break in the heat wave has provided welcome relief for cattle, allowing them to spend more time grazing during the day. Foot rot continues to be a concern on pastures, along with other livestock health concerns, including pneumonia, pink eye, and ringworm. Fly pressure remains high, while mosquito pressure has decreased with increased dragonfly activity. Producers are preparing for manure application and cleaning out winter corrals and feeding areas ahead of cattle returning from pasture. Here in the northwest region, milder temperatures this week along with windy conditions in the northwest. Soil crusting continues as soils continue to dry. While field access does remain a challenge in some areas where washouts occurred, many roads are becoming passable again. Fall rye and winter wheat are mostly mature and harvest has started in parts of the region. Pre-harvest applications have started in winter cereals. Spring cereals range from milk to soft dough stage. There are some later seeded fields that continue to catch up. Field peas range from the R5 to R6 stage and are moving towards maturity. Canola fields continue to range in stages, with most crops in the potting stage. A few later seeded fields and fields under excess moisture continue to catch up. Fields that experienced excess moisture have patches of delayed growth. The most advanced soybean crops have moved into R4 stage, with the remainder of the crop following closely behind. That's it for today's feature segment, brought to you by Dauphin Plains Seeds Limited. We'll be right back with our 5-day weather forecast coming up after this.
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6: Welcome back to the program. It's time for today's five-day weather forecast brought to you by Right Side Equipment. A mix of sun and cloud for today with a 30% chance of showers in the afternoon. High today, 23 degrees with a humidex of 26. Tonight looks partly cloudy, 30% chance of showers in the evening with a low of 9 degrees. Tomorrow, calling for a mix of sun and cloud, 30% chance of showers late in the morning and the afternoon, with 20 km/h winds in the afternoon. Tomorrow's high, 21 degrees. Tomorrow night, some periods of rain with a low of 12. Friday, periods of rain, high 21. Saturday, showers, high 21. And Sunday, sunny, high 24. That's it for today's noon hour edition of AgriView. Later on, we'll have our 2:45 commodity prices update here on 7:30 CKDM.
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That one never fails to make me think of St. Patrick's Day. Whiskey in the Jar, it's 12:29. I'm Mara, thanks for joining me. We are halfway through the week now, almost at the weekend, although something exciting happening tonight, that meteor shower. Keep listening, I'll have more details on it on the way, if you don't already know. In the meantime, it's Billy Currington, YYY.

0: Have you managed to see any meteors over the past few days? Because there is a chance you have. The Perseids meteor shower that is expected to see be best seen tonight into tomorrow morning. But you probably have been seeing a few meteors leading up to today, because obviously it's not just a one day thing. You will see them more and more up until probably around dawn this morning. That's when you're going to get the best viewing of those meteors, between 60 and 100 an hour during the peak. Just this morning when I walked into the studio, the Parkland Poet asked me, have you seen the meteors? I did not see them last night. I did go to bed, but he did not. And he did say that he saw quite a few of them and they were quite lovely. So he does recommend that I stay up late, get up early, however it works, that you see those meteors if you have the chance. This is a great day to do so. They also do recommend that you don't actually use binoculars, which seems a little counterintuitive, especially if you have maybe a nice large telescope, a fancy telescope you'd like to use to see the meteors. But because there are going to be so many that when you actually look through binoculars, it will narrow your field of vision, it is recommended that you just sit back, maybe with a towel, lie down outside with some bug spray as well. And that way you have the biggest field of vision and you have the best chance of seeing the most amount of meteors. Because again, during peak, you're expected to see between 60 and 100 an hour tonight. Now it is expected to be a little bit cloudy tonight, cloudy periods. So make sure that you stay up when you have the chance or get up early and try and see them, just in case you do find that clear spot tonight when you can see the best view of them.
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2: 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A message from the RCMP, the Canadian Association of Chiefs of Police, and Arrive Alive, Drive Sober.
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A sunny 22 degrees out in Dauphin at the moment. It's 12:40. Again, we're looking at some partially cloudy conditions tonight. We'll keep an eye on the weather just in case it clears up a bit. Here's Blake Shelton, CKDM.

0: Do you know what I've noticed? Pickleball has gotten pretty popular in the parkland, which makes sense. It is the fastest growing sport in North America. And if maybe you have kids, you want to sign up for the game. It's pretty inexpensive to play. It's a lot of fun. It is pretty easy to pick up. There is going to be a youth pickleball clinic happening in Russell on Friday. Starts at 10 at the GPB Hall, between 10 and 3 for any kids ages 10 to 17. If they want to learn how to play some pickleball, they can stop by and then they're invited to learn the game. And the rules sometimes can be a little complicated. I remember first learning it. I'm not convinced I fully know all of them because sometimes I need someone next to me to go, that's not right. And then I'm like, okay, that makes sense. But when you're first picking it up, it can take a little bit of a learning curve. This clinic would be a great opportunity to learn the game. And then once you know it, as long as there's a pickleball court, as long as there's somewhere you can play it pretty much anywhere. So it's a lot of fun. If you want to stop by for it, again, that youth pickleball clinic is happening between 10 and 3 on Friday at the GPB Hall.
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I've been really liking that one. Tucker Wetmore, Brunette, it's 12:49, and things have been picking up for Chase the Ace, the radio game. As of this morning, if you didn't already hear, the Ace of Clubs was found. And to describe the tension that was made when Alec found that card, he described it as, "You found the Ace, then of Clubs." There was a bit of a pause there. If you've been following along, maybe you've been checking out our homepage, looking at the updated board, you'd know there were, at that point, only two aces left, the spades or the clubs, and unfortunately, it was the clubs. Fortunately for everyone else, though, that does mean that there is still a chance for you to find that ace of spades, because it is the only ace left on that board. So if you want to check out our homepage, check out the updated photo of the board, you can see what cards are left, kind of try and decide ahead of time what card you think is hiding that ace of spades, because it's somewhere on that board, as is one more joker. It's 12:50. Here's Toby Keith.

That's George Fox, Bachelor Girl. It's 12:56. And if you are a business owner in Dauphin, maybe you have found some graffiti on the side of your building that you're struggling to get rid of, the city of Dauphin is giving out graffiti removal kits. Ian Gillingham will have more on that story for you momentarily during News Now at 1. Ending off the hour, it's Justin Moore.

0: Good afternoon. I'm Ian Gillingham with 7:30 CKDM News Now to 1 o'clock, brought to you by McCreary Supply. Fusion Credit Union is putting $56,000 back into the community, supporting 8 local organizations through its latest Full Circle Fund intake. Ecole Saint-Lazare is receiving the biggest boost at $20,000 towards a new school and community fitness area, creating more opportunities for students and residents to get active and stay healthy. When choosing recipients, Fusion looks at the project's impact, community value, and connection to its core values, says Michelle Mizerkovich.
1: So for that project in particular, the support from the school and the community that they had to get that underway, it just really tied in with giving back to that community, and it was really a need for that community as a spot to come together, physical activity, and encourage that outdoor space.
0: In Dauphin, the Little Neighbors Indoor Playground Project at the Dauphin Neighborhood Renewal Corporation is getting $5,000. Graffiti has been an issue for Dauphin, one the city is helping residents fight. They're now offering graffiti removal kits containing professional-grade materials and safety equipment. The city said in a Facebook post they have 3 different kits available, one for small and fresh tags on signs and similar surfaces, one for use on bricks, concrete, and stone, and one for painted or sensitive surfaces. You can apply on the City of Dauphin's website if you're a resident or tenant in the city, though keep in mind if you're a tenant, you do need permission from your landlord. For more details, you can contact the City of Dauphin's bylaw enforcement team. James Morin of Grandview has won the Ryan Pollock sweepstakes and an Islanders experience of a lifetime. His prize includes round-trip flights for 2 from Winnipeg to New York, 3 nights accommodation, 2 Islanders games at UBS Arena, and 2 Pollock jerseys. Tickets were just $20, with the entire $20,000 raised going towards a new ice plant for the GACC and curling rink. The system is expected to be operational next season. For James, the win hits close to home. He grew up playing at the GACC and watching the Comets, and his own kids have spent many years on the same ice.
2: For me personally, when me and my wife were talking about having kids and having a family, there was a couple factors in why we moved back to our town here. First, obviously family, but second, deciding factors were these things that we grew up with, a good, safe school, a hockey rink that the kids could play in, baseball diamonds. These are all things that we grew up with.
0: The experience also includes post-game meet-and-greets, $250 food and drink credit at the arena, $250 IELTS lab credit, and a $500 Uber credit. In the forecast, a mix of sun and cloud expected for today, 30% chance of showers with a high of 23 and a humidex of 26. Tonight looks partly cloudy, 30% chance of showers in the evening with a low of 9 degrees. Tomorrow, a mix of sun and clouds, 30% chance of showers late in the morning and the afternoon, with 20 km/h winds early tomorrow afternoon, high for the day 21 degrees. Tomorrow night, some periods of rain, low 12. Friday, periods of rain with a high of 21. Saturday, showers, high 21. And Sunday, sunny, high 24. Right now in Dauphin, it's sunny. The humidity is 60%. Wind is from the north-northwest at 11 km/h. And it's 22 degrees, feels like 25. In sports, he's back in Dauphin. CKDM Sports has more.
3: Before stepping behind the bench, Landon Russell built his game as a hard-nosed competitor. He played 4 seasons at Briarcrest College in the Alberta College's Athletic Conference after spending time in Junior A, including a stint right here in Dauphin. Russell also suited up for the Blizzard, English River Miners, Chase Heat, and Abbotsford Pilots, playing 72 games over 2 seasons with the Kings. As a player, Russell was fearless, the kind of competitor who showed up with his work boots on and never took a shift off, whether it was practice or game day. Now he's bringing that same edge to the bench. Landon Russell is the new head coach of the Parkland U18 Rangers.
4: Having played the game at a high level has really brought me to believe that I am able to do this. You know, thinking back and, you know, working with Doug last year, it was a big learning curve. You know, at this point, I think it'll be another learning curve as a coach.

0: you're looking to learn every day and to get better every day. And that's something that I'm ready to take on. I think that's what's going to make me successful and this team successful.
1: Landon will now search for an assistant coach ahead of tryouts from September 4th to 6th.
2: The Toronto Raptors will open their 2026 NBA Cup schedule against the Orlando Magic in a matchup of two group winners. The Raptors will host the Magic when the fourth edition of the tournament opens October 30th. Toronto will then visit Milwaukee on November 6th and Detroit on November 20th before hosting Brooklyn on November 27th. The Raptors advanced to the knockout stage for the first time last year after finishing 4-0 in a group that included Cleveland, Atlanta, Indiana, and Washington. 3 weeks before Stephen Curry becomes eligible to extend off his current contract, Golden State Warriors general manager Mike Dunleavy again expressed confidence that the franchise icon is committed to remaining in one jersey his entire career. Curry is on an expiring $62.5 million contract this upcoming season, his 18th with the Warriors, but becomes eligible on August 29th for an extension of up to 2 years and $136.7 million. The team pursued LeBron James in free agency at a bargain price, missed out, and then opted to regather its core, re-signing Draymond Green, Kristaps Porzingis, Al Horford, D'Anthony Melton, and Gary Payton to short-term contracts. That's news, weather, and sports for this hour. For local news anytime, go to 730ckdm.com.
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Def Leppard kicking off the hour. It's 1:10. I'm Mara. Thanks for joining me. And looking outside, I have to say, it is looking pretty beautiful at the moment. Plenty of sunshine. It is 24 degrees in Dauphin. Maybe you were able to step out a bit during lunch. And if you haven't had a chance to grab a bite to eat yet, I do recommend spending a bit of time outside. It is looking pretty nice out there. LJ will be taking over after news now at 2. Now it's Never Given Up. CKDM.

0: If you have a minute now, now would be a great time to grab your phone, grab a pen, paper, something to write this down, to mark it down in your calendar, because Saturday, August 29th, so not this Saturday, but next Saturday, the Gilbert Plains Country Club is having their Zabava and Comedy Night. Tickets are $100 if you want to stop by for it. It is a fundraiser that's going to be helping out following the flooding, and it's going to be a lot of fun. It's going to be, again, a comedy night, a Zabava. It's going to be a great time. So if you're looking for plans, this is something fun that you could do that's also going to help out your community at the same time. To get your tickets, they're $100. You can get them at Roofs Furniture and Dauphin.
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That's Tyler Joe Miller, 121. Canada's National Ukrainian Festival 50-50 is still ongoing right now. The jackpot is sitting at $3,130. So at this point, if you were to win it, you would take home $1,565. Although I am not a bettor, but I would be willing to bet that is not going to be the final number because there's still 19 days to go left for this draw. The draw itself that is happening Tuesday, September 1st. So if you would like to get your tickets for this 50-50, you do have 19 days left to do so. All the money raised, 50% of it going to the winner, the other 50% going to Canada's National Ukrainian Festival, which is going to help with a few things. First and foremost, offsetting some of the costs from canceling the flooding this year, as well as helping Canada's National Ukrainian Festival happen next year. So getting a ticket gets you in the chance to win that draw, also helps out with Canada's National Ukrainian Festival. If you'd like to get your ticket, just check out their Facebook page. You'll find a link there towards the ticket window. 123, here's Walker Hayes, CKDM.

0: Looking ahead on our community calendar, we have not one, but two different farmers markets scheduled for tomorrow in the Parkland. The first, Nipwa at Arts Forward, they are having their farmers market, and they have been having them every Thursday. Their last one is August 27th, so quickly running out of Thursdays if you'd like to stop by for that one. It will be happening Thursday from 4 to 6 this week. And then the second farmers market that we have this week as well, happening in Swan River at the Swan Valley Historical Museum. That will be happening from 4 to 6:30. So if you'd like to stop by for that one will be running up until August, so make that October 1st. You do have a little bit longer for the Swan Valley Farmers Market, but if you do want to stop by one, the Nipwa's Farmers Market is running out of Thursdays. And if you want to go over either of those details, check out our community calendar.
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0: Your weather forecast brought to you by the Intermountain Watershed District. A mix of sun and cloud expected to continue this afternoon. There is a 30% chance of showers this afternoon and this evening. A high of 23, humidex 26, with partly cloudy conditions tonight and a low of 9. A mix of sun and cloud again tomorrow. Chance of showers late in the morning and in the afternoon. Wind to northeast 20 kilometers an hour, a high of 21. Periods of rain tomorrow night and a low of 12. Rain carrying over throughout Friday, high 21, low 14. Saturday, expect showers in the morning, high 21. That will be clearing at night, a low of 10. And Sunday, sunshine in the morning, high 24. Clear skies at night, an overnight low of 12. It is 19 in the Paw, 21 Yorkton, as well as Roblin and Shoal Lake. 22 is Sagaming, 23 in Brandon, Winnipeg, Portage, Fisher Branch, as well as McCreary and Swan River. And then currently in Dauphin, it is 24 degrees. It is sunny out, wind from the north, 15 kilometers an hour, gusting to 28. Humidity is 50%, and the humidex is 26.
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Criminal. It's 1:41, as you heard during news now at 1 o'clock. The city of Dauphin is offering some graffiti removal kits for people living in Dauphin. And if you'd like to see more on that story, and I do mean see on that story, check our website at 3 o'clock. At 3 o'clock, the article will be posted under our article tab, under the news tab on our website. So if you want to go over any details on that story, if you did miss anything, just make sure to check that out at 3 o'clock. It's 1:42. Here's Nyla Merlot.

0: How quickly do you read books? Because I always considered myself a fast reader of books. However, this last one that I have been reading did take me quite some time. It was The Girl on the Train by Paula Hawkins. I remember getting this book at the Rotary Club of Dauphin's book fair. And I think there were maybe 8 different copies total of this book that I found at the book fair. So I thought, this has to be a good book. There are 8 different copies of this book. So I picked one up and I only finished it maybe last week. However, I will say that by the time I actually started reading the book, I maybe finished it in a week. I finished it so fast. Honestly, maybe 3 days. It was a great book. So I don't know. I find personally, once I get invested in a book, I can speed through it. But it does take me sometimes time to actually pick up the book. Now, depending on how fast you read your books and how much of a reader you are, that will be dependent on how interested you are to hear about the book fair that is happening on Saturday. This book sale that is happening in Moosehorn, if you'd like to stop by for it, it is a fundraiser for their museum. So if you are maybe since the last book fair, you've already finished all of your books, you're looking to stock up on a few more, check out our community calendar. You'll find all the information on this book fair there. Just know that the fundraiser, it is happening at the Moosehorn Heritage Museum on Saturday. And if you'd like to stop by for it, find details on our community calendar. Celebrate good times and live music at Eriksdale's 6th Annual Roger Kimley Music Festival. 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

You may be hearing that one this weekend at Clear Lake Kate's Outlaw. They are performing at Danceland, and it's going to be happening Saturday night. So if you want to stop by for that, tickets are $35. Something to note, though, there isn't a physical ticket, if that makes sense. You buy your ticket online, they'll add you to a guest list, and then once you get there, they'll just double-check you are. So make sure that if you are going, you can get your ticket online. They do bring some ID with you. It's looking like a fun time. That's happening Saturday, Clear Lake at Danceland. It's 152. Here's Clint Black.

It's Clint Black. It's 1:56. News now to 2 o'clock is on the way. Our top story, make sure that your sump pumps are facing the right direction if you are using a sump pump in Dauphin. Ian Gilliam will have the details on that story for you during news now at 2. LJ taking over after 2 o'clock. Wrapping up the hour, your Sugarland. CKDM.

0: Rainfall and flooding last month, some residents temporarily directed sump pump water towards streets and other areas to protect their homes. The city says sump pump water should not be discharged onto streets or in any way that causes ponding, flooding, erosion, or drainage problems. Residents are asked to direct their water to the rear of their property or onto their own landscaped areas where it can safely drain. Discharge should also be kept away from neighboring properties, streets, sidewalks, and other public areas. The city says proper drainage helps to protect municipal infrastructure and prevent standing water and drainage issues. The latest Manitoba Agriculture Crop Report highlights excellent crop development across the province and in the Northwest region, with harvest getting underway for some fall rye and winter wheat here in the Northwest. Soil crusting continues as soils dry, both field and infrastructure repair continue across the region, and while some field access is still a challenge in areas with washouts, many roads are passable again. Fall rye and winter wheat are mature for the most part, with harvest starting in some parts of the region. Pre-harvest applications have started in winter cereals. Field peas range from the R5 to R6 stage and continue moving towards maturity. Canola fields still range in stages, with most crops now in the potting stage. Later seeded fields and fields under excess moisture still catch up, with fields that experienced excess moisture having some patches of delayed growth. The most advanced soybean crops in the region have moved to R4 stage, with the rest of crops following behind. Through Fusion Credit Union's Full Circle Fund, Ecole Saint-Lazare is receiving $20,000 towards a new school and community fitness area, creating more opportunities for students and residents to stay active. Another $20,000 is going to Little Eagles Nursery School in Ethelbert for a new playground. The Angusville Community Center gets $4,000, while the Beals Community Center and Lions Club of Gilbert Plains each receive $2,500 for renovations and outdoor courts. The Roblin Ag Society and Warm Safe Sanctuary will each get $1,000, while $5,000 is going to Dauphin's Little Neighbors Indoor Playground Project, says Michelle Mazurkovich.
1: I think for us, when we see the presentations that come forward from the community groups, it gives us a really good sense of just what the projects are and how they're going to contribute back to the community. And so, I'm really proud to support all of the projects through the Full Circle Fund.
0: The Full Circle Fund was founded in 2019. Since then, Fusion has invested over $1 million in local community-driven projects that improve infrastructure, promote well-being, and create opportunities for residents of all ages. In the forecast, a mix of sun and clouds expected today with a 30% chance of showers, high 23, humid X 26. Tonight looks partly cloudy with a 30% chance of showers in the evening and a low of 9 degrees. Tomorrow calling for a mix of sun and clouds, 30% chance of showers late in the morning and early afternoon, 20 km/h winds early afternoon as well, high for the day 21. Tomorrow night some periods of rain, low 12. Friday periods of rain, high 21. Saturday showers, high 21. And Sunday sunny, high 24. Right now in Dauphin it's sunny, the humidity is 50%. Wind is from the north at 15 km/h, gusting to 28, and it's 24 degrees, feels like 26. In sports, he's back in the blue and white. Darnell Duff has the details.
2: Landon Russell is the new head coach of the Parkland U18 Rangers after spending last season as an assistant with the Kings. With plenty of experience in Dauphin, Russell knows the community and credit union place very well. He says that familiarity should help as he takes over the Rangers, who are currently holding conditioning sessions ahead of tryouts set for September 4th to 6th. After punching their ticket to the playoffs last season, the goal for Russell and the Rangers this year is simple. Take the next step.
3: The goal is to win, and the goal is to be competitive. But the goal is also to develop and create young, strong, talented men.
2: The Rangers open the new season on Saturday, September 26th, with the first of two straight home games against the Eastman Selects. Then it's more home cooking. Parkland plays 7 more games in a row at home, giving the Rangers 9 straight to start the season in Dauphin. In total, 11 of their first 14 games will be played at Credit Union Place.
3: It gives this group a great time to develop, bond, give ourselves a good chance, get a good start, get up to an early couple of games, and run from there.
2: Russell also played for the Kings during his junior career, suiting up for 72 games in the blue and white.
0: The Toronto Raptors will open their 2026 NBA Cup schedule against the Orlando Magic in a matchup of two group winners. The Raptors will host the Magic when the fourth edition of the tournament opens on October 30th. Toronto will then visit Milwaukee on November 6th and Detroit on November 20th before hosting Brooklyn on November 27th. The Raptors advanced to the

knockout stage for the first time last year after finishing 4-0 in a group that included Cleveland, Atlanta, Indiana, and Washington. 3 weeks before Stephen Curry becomes eligible to extend his current contract, Golden State Warriors general manager Mike Dunleavy again expressed confidence that the franchise icon is committed to remaining in one jersey his entire career. Curry is on an expiring $62.5 million contract this upcoming season, his 18th with the Warriors, but becomes eligible on August 29th for an extension of up to 2 years and $136.7 million. The team pursued LeBron James in free agency at a bargain price, missed out, and then opted to regather its core, re-signing Draymond Green, Kristaps Porzingis, Al Horford, DeAnthony Melton, and Gary Payton to short-term contracts. That's news, weather, and sports for this hour. For local news anytime, go to 730ckdm.com.

you go. That's Genesis getting our hour started off here. I'm LJ. It's 10 past 2. I'm here with you until 6. And this hour, I want to talk to you all about the Dauphin Kings Par 3 tournament. So make sure you stay tuned for more details on that. In the meantime, we've got Daydream Believer here on CKDM.

0: Hey, well, the registration is open for the Dauphin Kings Par 3 tournament. It's happening September 12th. And here are some fun things to keep in mind. All the team is going to be there, so you get a chance to meet your 26, 27 Kings roster. And every hole is an opportunity to win $10,000 if you can make a hole in one. But there's also prizes for who gets closest to each hole as well. If you do want to register, you can do so at gpmensnight.com.
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There you go. That's Aaron Prochet on CKDM. If you were affected by the floods, the Canadian Red Cross and Manitoba Emergency Management Organization are in the Parkland to help you understand insurance claims, access information on recovery programs, services, eligibility requirements, and they're all around the Parkland today and tomorrow. They're going to be at GPB Center in Russell today and in Roblin at the Community Center tomorrow from 9 to 7 both days. We've got more information, of course, on our community calendar as well as a post under our News Now tab if you need it.

0: There you go. That's Foreigner with Hot Blooded on CKDM. 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If you win, you take home half. And you can get your tickets now at DauphinKings5050.ca. We've got weather on the way next.
1: 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A message from Manitoba Public Insurance.
0: And taking a look at the weather forecast brought to you by the Winnipeg Osis Meat Market. Today, a mix of sun and cloud with 30% chance of showers and a high of 23 degrees. Partly cloudy tonight, 30% chance of showers again this evening, and a low of 9. A mix of sun and cloud on Thursday, 30% chance of showers late in the morning and in the afternoon. Wind coming from the northeast at 20 kilometers an hour early in the afternoon with a high of 21, a low of 12, and periods of rain into the night. Those periods of rain continue into Friday throughout the day, a high of 21 degrees with a low of 14. Those showers continue on Saturday with a high of 21, clearing at night and a low of 10. Sunny conditions on Sunday, clear into the night with a high of 24 and a low of 12. Right now across the parkland, it's 19 degrees in the Paw. It's 22 in Wissagaming, as well as McCreary, Roblin, and Yorkton. It's 23 degrees in Brandon, as well as Fisher Branch, Shoal Lake, and Swan River. And it's 24 in Portage, with 25 degrees in Winnipeg. Right now in Dauphin, it's sunny. The humidity is 48%. The wind is from the north-northwest at 15 kilometers an hour, and it's 24 degrees.
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It's 2:38 right now. Still mostly cloudy outside. We've got Riley Green with Change My Mind here on CKDM.

0: 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That's Emma Peterson on CKDM, and we've got ag prices on the way in just a second.
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4: Commodity prices are a presentation of Right Side Equipment. November canola up $13.70 at $794.70. December spring wheat up 0.13 at $6.975. And December winter wheat up 21¾ at $737¾. On the Chicago Board of Trade, December oats up 1.5 at $3.46¼. December wheat up 21.5 at $6.69¾. December corn up 20¼ at $4.80¾. November soybeans up 14.5 at $1,183¼. December soybean meal up 4.2 at $3.15.1. And December soybean oil up 64 cents at $68.76. On the Mercantile Exchange, October live cattle down 2.525 at 223.8, September feeder cattle down 5.9 at 339.35, and October lean hogs up 0.225 at 83.55. For a more comprehensive look at agriculture in the parkland, tune into the noon hour edition of Ag Review, weekdays on 730 CKDM.
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There you go. 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

Gretchen Wilson, Redneck Woman on CKDM. The city of Dauphin is offering graffiti removal kits. And Ian Gillingham has more details on that story coming up at the top of the hour. So make sure you stay tuned for that. In the meantime, we've got Kelsey Ballerini and Kenny Chesney with Half of My Hometown ending off the hour on CKDM.

0: kits containing professional-grade materials and safety equipment. The city said in a Facebook post they have three different kits available, one for small and fresh tags on signs and similar surfaces, one for use on bricks, concrete, and stone, and one for painted or sensitive surfaces. You can apply on the City of Dauphin's website if you're a resident or tenant in the city, though if you're a tenant, you do need permission from your landlord. For more details, you can contact the City of Dauphin's bylaw enforcement team. Crop development has progressed very well across the Northwest region, with harvest starting in some fall rye and winter wheat crops. According to the latest Manitoba Agriculture Crop Report, both field and infrastructure repair continue across the region. Though field access is still a challenge in some areas that had washouts, many roads are again passable. Field peas range from the R5 to R6 stage and continue moving towards maturity. The most advanced soybean crops in the region have moved into R4 stage, with the rest of crops following behind. Canola fields still range in stages, with most advanced crops now in the potting stage. Later seeded fields and fields under excess moisture still catch up, with fields that experienced excess moisture having some patches of delayed growth. James Morin of Grandview has won the Ryan Pollock sweepstakes and an Islanders experience of a lifetime. His prize includes round-trip flights for two from Winnipeg to New York, three nights accommodation, two Islanders games at UBS Arena, and two Pollock jerseys. Tickets were just $20, with the entire $20,000 raised going towards a new ice plant for the GACC and curling rink. The system is expected to be operational next season. For James, the win hits close to home. He grew up playing at the GACC and watching the Comets, and his own kids have spent years on the same ice.
1: For me personally, when me and my wife were talking about having kids and having a family, there was a couple factors in why we moved back to our town here. First, obviously family, but second, deciding factors were these things that we grew up with, a good, safe school, a hockey rink that the kids could play in, baseball diamonds. These are all things that we grew up with.
0: 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In the forecast, a mix of sun and clouds for today with a 30% chance of showers, high 23 with a humidex of 26. Tonight looks partly cloudy with a 30% chance of showers in the evening and a low of 9 degrees. Tomorrow, calling for a mix of sun and cloud, 30% chance of showers late in the morning and in the afternoon, 20 km/h winds early in the afternoon, high for the day 21. Tomorrow night, some periods of rain with a low of 12. Friday, periods of rain, high 21. Saturday, showers, high 21. And Sunday, sunny, high 24. Right now in Dauphin, it's sunny. The humidity is 48%. Wind is from the north-northwest at 15 km/h, and it's 24 degrees, feels like 26. In sports, he's back in Dauphin. CKDM Sports has more.
2: Before stepping behind the bench, Landon Russell built his game as a hard-nosed competitor. He played four seasons at Briarcrest College in the Alberta College's Athletic Conference after spending time in Junior A, including a stint right here in Dauphin. Russell also suited up for the Blizzard, English River Miners, Chase Heat, and Abbotsford Pilots, playing 72 games over two seasons with the Kings. As a player, Russell was fearless, the kind of competitor who showed up with his work boots on and never took a shift off, whether it was practice or game day. Now he's bringing that same edge to the bench. Landon Russell is the new head coach of the Parkland U18 Rangers.
3: Having played the game at a high level has really brought me to believe that I am able to do this. You know, thinking back and, you know, working with Doug last year, it was a big learning curve. You know, at this point, I think it'll be another learning curve. As a coach, you're looking to learn every day and to get better every day. And that's something that I'm ready to take on. I think that's what's going to make me successful and this team successful.
2: Landon will now search for an assistant coach ahead of tryouts from September 4th to 6th.
0: The Toronto Raptors will open their 2026 NBA Cup schedule against the Orlando Magic in a matchup of two group winners. The Raptors will host the Magic when the fourth edition of the tournament opens October 30th. Toronto will then visit Milwaukee on November 6th and Detroit on November 20th before hosting Brooklyn on November 27th. The Raptors advanced to the knockout stage for the first time last year after finishing 4-0 in a group that included Cleveland, Atlanta, Indiana, and Washington. 3 weeks before

0: Before Stephen Curry becomes eligible to extend his current contract, Golden State Warriors general manager Mike Dunleavy again expressed confidence that the franchise icon is committed to remaining in one jersey his entire career. Curry is on an expiring $62.5 million contract this upcoming season, his 18th with the Warriors, but becomes eligible on August 29th for an extension of up to 2 years and $136.7 million. The team pursued LeBron James in free agency at a bargain price, missed out, and then opted to regather its core, re-signing Draymond Green, Kristaps Porzingis, Al Horford, DeAnthony Melton, and Gary Payton to short-term contracts. That's news, weather, and sports for this hour. For local news anytime, go to 730ckdm.com.
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2: Yay for-

writer. Let's see, KDM. The Perseid meteor shower is, it's been happening, but tonight is the night to watch if you were going to. And I've got details on where to watch, just, you know, maybe some info about it. So make sure you stay tuned because we've got all the details on that coming up. In the meantime, Mary Chapin Carpenter and CKDM.

0: Ebb and Flow First Nation is looking like quite the place to spend your weekend. 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So from Thursday till Sunday, there's so much happening in Ebb and Flow First Nation. 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
1: And taking a look at the weather forecast brought to you by Genic Excavating and Mulching. Today, a mix of sun and cloud with 30% chance of showers and a high of 23 degrees. Partly cloudy at night with 30% chance of showers into the evening and a low of 9 degrees. A mix of sun and cloud on Thursday, 30% chance of showers late in the morning and in the afternoon. Wind coming from the northeast at 20 kilometers an hour with a high of 21, periods of rain at night and a low of 12. Periods of rain continue throughout Friday. A high of 21 degrees with a low of 14. Those showers carry on into Saturday, a high of 21 with a low of 10 and clear at night. And sunny periods on Sunday, a high of 24 degrees, clear at night and a low of 12. Right now across the parkland, it's 19 degrees in the Paw. It's 21 in Yorkton, 22 in McCreary and Roblin. It's 23 degrees in Shoal Lake as well as Wissagaming. 24 in Brandon, Portage, Fisher Branch, and Swan River. And it's 25 in Winnipeg. Right now in Dauphin, it's mostly cloudy. The humidity is 49%. The wind is from the northeast at 8 kilometers an hour. And it's 23 degrees.
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What a classic. Carrie Underwood before he cheats on CKDM. We've got Pet Patrol followed by the community calendar coming up in just a second. So make sure you stay tuned. In the meantime, we've got Stephen Lee Olson, Relationship Goals on CKDM.

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There you go. That's Super Tramp on CKDM. 3:53, bringing us up to the top of the hour. And the city of Dauphin is offering graffiti removal kits. You've got more information on that, of course, at the top of the hour with Ian Gillingham himself. So make sure you stay tuned. In the meantime, Bobby Wills, Down by the River, bringing us up to the top of the hour on CKDM.

0: Good afternoon, I'm Ian Gillingham with 7:30 CKDM News Now to 4 o'clock. Fusion Credit Union is putting its money where its members are. Since launching the Full Circle Fund in 2019, Fusion has invested more than $1 million into community projects that strengthen local spaces, boost well-being, and create opportunities for people of all ages. Michelle Mazurkovich, Fusion's Chief Strategy and Governance Officer, says it's all about giving back.
1: You know, we named it the Full Circle Fund because it really does represent just the complete cycle. So our members of our credit union, they invest in us. So then for us to be able to invest those resources back into the projects within our communities that matter to, you know, the various community groups is really important to us.
0: Ecole St. Lazare will receive $20,000 to support the development of a new school and community fitness area, providing students and residents with greater Circle Fund in 2019. Fusion has invested more than $1 million into community projects that strengthen local spaces, boost well-being, and create opportunities for people of all ages. Michelle Mazurkovich, Fusion's Chief Strategy and Governance Officer, says it's all about giving back.
1: You know, we named it the Full Circle Fund because it really does represent just the complete cycle. So our members of our credit union, they invest in us. So then for us to be able to invest those resources back into the projects within our communities that matter to, you know, the various community groups is really important to us.
0: Ecole St. Lazare will receive $20,000 to support the development of a new school and community fitness area, providing students and residents with greater access to health and wellness opportunities. In addition, Fusion is committing $20,000 to the Little Eagles Nursery School in Ethelbert for the development of a new playground for children to learn, play, and grow. The City of Dauphin is offering graffiti removal kits to residents to help remove graffiti from their properties and restore Dauphin's community pride. In a Facebook post, the city says there are three different kinds of kits available, one designed for painted and sensitive surfaces, one for use on bricks, concrete, and stone, and one for small and fresh tags on signs and other surfaces.

0: resistant to other surfaces. They say each kit contains professional-grade graffiti removal materials, as well as safety equipment. You can apply on the City of Dauphin's website if you're a resident, and if you're a tenant, you can still apply as long as you have permission from your landlord. For more details, you can reach out to the City of Dauphin's bylaw enforcement. The Ryan Pollock sweepstakes sold out in a flash with a once-in-a-lifetime Islanders experience up for grabs. Round-trip flights for two from Winnipeg to New York, three nights accommodation, two Islanders games at UBS Arena, and two Pollock jerseys. The entire package was donated by Ryan, who continues to give back to the hometown that helped to shape him. And over the weekend at the Mudbog celebrations in Grandview, James Moran hit the jackpot. His dream is now a reality, and an unforgettable New York adventure awaits.
1: I heard my last name over the speaker, but I couldn't tell if it was me or there's a few other Morans in our area. So it was pretty exciting.
0: Tickets were just $20, and James said it was one of the easiest purchases he's ever made. The sweepstakes raised $20,000 for the new ice plant, which will serve the GACC and curling rink, and is expected to be ready next season. In the forecast, a mix of sun and clouds for today, with a 30% chance of showers, high 23, humidex 26. Tonight looks partly cloudy, 30% chance of showers in the evening, and a low of 9. Tomorrow, a mix of sun and cloud, 30% chance of showers late in the morning and the afternoon, 20 km/h winds early tomorrow afternoon, high for the day 21. Tomorrow night, some periods of rain, low 12. Friday, periods of rain, high 21. Saturday, some showers, high 21. And Sunday, sunny, high 24. Right now in Dauphin, it's mostly cloudy. The humidity is 49%. Wind is from the northeast at 8 km/h, and it's 23 degrees, feels like 25. In our business report, the TSX Composite Index up 186.22 at 36,662.14. The S&P 500 Index up 20.29 at 7,748.50. The Dow Jones Industrial in New York down 21.69 at 53,770.16. And the NASDAQ Composite up 143.04 at 26,588.49. Oil is down 30 cents at $82.90 USD per barrel. The current copper price is $6.61 USD per pound, and our Canadian dollar trading at 71 cents on the US dollar. In sports, big news for the Parkland U18 Rangers. Darnell Duff has the story.
2: The Parkland U18 Rangers have their new man, and he's no stranger to the community. Ranger Country is welcoming Landon Russell as the team's new head coach for the upcoming season. It's Landon's first head coaching gig, and he's fired up for the opportunity.
3: Stepping into a new role like this, it's just one of those things where, you know, a little exhilarating, but I'm honored to be given this opportunity with this franchise.
2: Landon joins the Rangers after spending last season as an assistant coach under Doug Headley with the Kings, helping the team make the playoffs. Before that, Russell spent three seasons from 2020 to 2023 as an assistant with the Moose Jaw U18 AA Warriors. And as he gears up for his first training camp as a head coach, Russell credits Doug for giving him the opportunity to join the Kings staff.
3: When you have the opportunity to learn from somebody like Doug, yeah, you take that and you get whatever you can out of it, and it was so beneficial for me that I hope it pays off.
2: The Rangers have tryouts from September 4th to 6th.
0: The Toronto Raptors will open their 2026 NBA Cup schedule against the Orlando Magic in a matchup of two group winners. The Raptors will host the Magic when the fourth edition of the tournament opens October 30th. Toronto will then visit Milwaukee on November 6th, Detroit on November 20th, and host Brooklyn on November 27th. The Raptors advanced to the knockout stage for the first time last year after finishing 4-0 in a group that included Cleveland, Atlanta, Indiana, and Washington. 3 weeks before Stephen Curry becomes eligible to extend his current contract, Golden State Warriors general manager Mike Dunleavy again expressed confidence that the franchise icon is committed to remaining in one jersey his entire career. Curry is on an expiring $62.5 million contract this season, his 18th with the Warriors, but becomes eligible on August 29th for an extension of up to 2 years and $136.7 million. The team pursued LeBron James in free agency at a bargain price, missed out, and then opted to regather its core, re-signing Draymond Green, Kristaps Porzingis, Al Horford, DeAnthony Melton, and Gary Payton to short-term contracts. That's news, weather, business, and sports for this hour. For local news anytime, go to 730ckdm.com.

That's Streetheart with Snow White on CKDM, getting the hour underway. It's 10 past 4. I'm LJ here with you for a couple more hours. And this hour, I want to give you an update on the Gilbert Plains Country Club 50-50 at Dauphin Kings 50-50.ca. So stay tuned for details on that. We've got Alabama. Roll on CKDM.

0: Well, that's Alabama on CKDM. If you want to see the Perseid meteor shower in the best way possible, then tonight is the night to watch. Now, you can see it from anywhere, but the best place would be about 10 to 15 minutes out of Dauphin, as it gives you almost no light pollution. Events like these were almost impossible to see back home in the city because there was just so much dense amounts of light pollution in the city. So again, that is about 10 to 15 minutes outside of Dauphin for the best viewing experience.
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There you go. 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And I am looking for my 75th caller right now to 638-7878.

0: we're gearing up to play Chase the Ace here. I've got Liz from Oka River on the line with me now, and we're going to play just after a message from our sponsors.
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0: All right, it's time to play Chase the Ace, the radio game here. Liz, how are you doing today?
5: Good.
0: Well, that's good to hear. Okay, so we have 9 rows to choose from. Which row would you like?
5: 8.
0: Row 8. Okay. On row 8, cards 2 and 5 are gone. Which card would you like? It's out of 6.
5: Cards 2 and 5 are gone?
0: Yeah.
5: Okay. 4.
0: 4. Okay. I have the card here. Row 8, card 4. 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Well,
5: all
0: thank
5: right.
0: you so much, Liz, for playing, and good luck next time. You can still keep trying, of course.
5: Okay, thank you.
0: No problem. You have a great day.
5: You too. Bye.
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0: 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Tonight, partly cloudy with 30% chance of showers in the evening and a low of 9 degrees. A mix of sun and cloud on Thursday, 30% chance of showers in the afternoon. Wind coming from the northeast at 20 kilometers an hour in the afternoon with a high of 21. Partly cloudy conditions at night, 30% chance of showers in the evening and a low of 11. Periods of rain on Friday going throughout the day and into Saturday morning. A high of 17 degrees with a low of 14. A high of 22 on Saturday with a low of 11 and clear into the night. On Sunday, sunny, a high of 23, a low of 12 and clear at night. Right now across the Parkland, it's 21 degrees in the Paw as well as Roblin. It's 23 in Yorkton, 24 in McCreary, Shoal Lake, Fisher Branch, Wissagaming, and Portage, and 25 in Brandon as well as Swan River, and 26 degrees in Winnipeg. Right now in Dauphin, it's partly cloudy. The humidity is 55%. The wind is from the east, northeast at 11 kilometers an hour, and it's 23 degrees.
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Here's Alan Jackson on CKDM. Just got a text in from Jessica with an extra $10,000. They'd pay off bills and treat themselves to a weekend vacation away, and I couldn't agree more. That is a fantastic use of that money, a little bit of downtime, maybe on a beach or maybe somewhere across the world taking in history. But still, let me know. 638-7878. Let me know what you would do with an extra $10,000 if you won that 50-50 on Dauphin Kings, 5050.ca. We've got Kane Brown here with Woman on CKDM.

Bob Dylan on CKDM, and we've got news on the way, followed by your Speedy Glass Rock and Ride Home. So make sure you stay tuned. Before that, ending off the hour, we've got Hall & Oates.

Good afternoon, I'm Ian Gillingham with 7:30 CKDM News Now to 5 o'clock, brought to you by Aspen Insurance in Dauphin. Graffiti has been an issue for Dauphin, one the city is helping residents fight. They're now offering graffiti removal kits containing professional-grade materials and safety equipment. The city said in a Facebook post they have three different kits available, one for small and fresh tags on signs and similar surfaces, one for use on bricks, concrete, and stone, and one for painted or sensitive surfaces. You can apply on the City of Dauphin's website if you're a resident or tenant in the city, though if you're a tenant, you do need permission from your landlord. For more details, you can contact the City of Dauphin's bylaw enforcement team. Crop development has progressed very well across the Northwest region, with harvest starting in some fall rye and winter wheat crops. According to the latest Manitoba Agriculture Crop Report, both field and infrastructure repair continue across the region, though field access is still a challenge in some areas that had washouts, many roads are again passable. Field peas range from the R5 to R6 stage and continue moving towards maturity. The most advanced soybean crops in the region have moved into R4 stage, with the rest of crops following behind. Canola fields still range in stages, with most advanced crops now in the potting stage. Later seeded fields and fields under excess moisture still catch up, with fields that experienced excess moisture having some patches of delayed growth. James Morin of Grandview has won the Ryan Pollock sweepstakes and an Islanders experience of a lifetime. His prize includes round-trip flights for two from Winnipeg to New York, three nights accommodation, two Islanders games at UBS Arena, and two Pollock jerseys. Tickets were just $20, with the

0: close to home. He grew up playing at the GICC and watching the Comets, and his own kids have spent years on the same ice.
1: For me personally, when me and my wife were talking about having kids and having a family, there was a couple factors in why we moved back to our town here. First, obviously family, but second, deciding factors were these things that we grew up with, a good, safe school, a hockey rink that the kids could play in, baseball diamonds. These are all things that we grew up with.
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0: 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Tonight looks partly cloudy with a 30% chance of showers in the evening and a low of 9 degrees. Tomorrow calling for a mix of sun and cloud, 30% chance of showers late in the morning and in the afternoon with 20 km/h winds early tomorrow afternoon, high for the day 21 degrees. Tomorrow night some periods of rain, low 12. Friday periodic rain, high 21. Saturday showers, high 21. And Sunday sunny, high 24. Right now in Dauphin, it's mostly cloudy. The humidity is 49%. Wind is from the northeast at 8 km/h. And it's 23 degrees, feels like 25. Darnell Duff with sports up next.
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7: Before stepping behind the bench, Landon Russell built his game as a hard-nosed competitor. He played 4 seasons at Briarcrest College in the Alberta College's Athletic Conference after spending time in Junior A, including a stint right here in Dauphin. Russell also suited up for the Blizzard, English River Miners, Chase Heat, and Abbotsford Pilots, playing 72 games over 2 seasons with the Kings. As a player, Russell was fearless, the kind of competitor who showed up with his work boots on and never took a shift off, whether it was practice or game day. Now he's bringing that same edge to the bench. Landon Russell is the new head coach of the Parkland U18 Rangers.
8: Having played the game at a high level has really brought me to believe that I am able to do this. You know, thinking back and, you know, working with Doug last year, It was a big learning curve. You know, at this point, I think it'll be another learning curve. As a coach, you're looking to learn every day and to get better every day, and that's something that I'm ready to take on. I think that's what's going to make me successful and this team successful.
7: Landon will now search for an assistant coach ahead of tryouts from September 4th to 6th.
0: The Toronto Raptors will open their 2026 NBA Cup schedule against the Orlando Magic in a matchup of 2 group winners. The Raptors will host the Magic when the 4th edition of the tournament opens October 30th. Toronto will then visit Milwaukee on November 6th and Detroit on November 20th before hosting Brooklyn on November 27th. The Raptors advanced to the knockout stage for the first time last year after finishing 4-0 in a group that included Cleveland, Atlanta, Indiana, and Washington. 3 weeks before Stephen Curry becomes eligible to extend his current contract, Golden State Warriors general manager Mike Dunleavy again expressed confidence that the franchise icon is committed to remaining in one jersey his entire career. Curry is on an expiring $62.5 million contract this upcoming season, his 18th

0: the Warriors, but becomes eligible on August 29th for an extension of up to 2 years and $136.7 million. The team pursued LeBron James in free agency at a bargain price, missed out, and then opted to regather its core, re-signing Draymond Green, Kristaps Porzingis, Al Horford, DeAnthony Melton, and Gary Payton to short-term contracts. Sports brought to you by Dean Cooley, GM in Dauphin. That's news, weather, and sports for this hour. 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
3: And for a look at weather, partly cloudy tonight with 30% chance of showers this evening and a low of 9 degrees. A mix of sun and cloud on Thursday, 30% chance of showers in the afternoon. Wind coming from the northeast at 20 kilometers an hour early in the afternoon and a high of 21. With partly cloudy conditions at night, 30% chance of showers in the evening. Wind from the northeast at 20 kilometers an hour becoming light late in the evening and a low of 11. Periods of rain throughout the day on Friday, a high of 17 with a low of 14. Those showers continue Saturday morning, a high of 22, clear at night and a low of 11. Sunny on Sunday, a high of 23, clear at night and a low of 12. For news, weather, and sports anytime, go to 730CKDM.com.
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That's Neil Towns on CKDM. If you want to see the meteor shower that is happening tonight, the Perseid meteor shower, in the best way possible, then tonight is the night to watch. Because, of course, you've been able to see it for the last couple of days, and I think you can still see it tomorrow as well, but tonight is the peak. Now, you can see it from anywhere, but the best place would absolutely be taking a drive, like 10 to 20 minutes out of Dauphin. As the less light pollution you have, the more clear it's going to be. And I was, you know, telling people around here today that the light pollution was such a big deal back home in Toronto. You couldn't see any events like this because of how much dense amounts of light were everywhere. You couldn't escape it. And of course, midnight tonight is a great time to see it, but also early in the morning, maybe like 2 or 3 o'clock before the sunrise interferes with it, would also be a fantastic time to see it. You've got Deanna Carter. How do I get there? CKDM.

0: This is Deanna Carter on CKDM. Keep in mind that if you've been affected by the floods, the Canadian Red Cross and Manitoba Emergency Management Organization are in the Parkland to help you understand insurance claims, access information on recovery program services, and eligibility requirements. They're around the Parkland today and tomorrow. They're at the GPB Center in Russell today and in Roblin at the Community Center tomorrow from 9 until 7 o'clock both days.
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Well, that's all for me today. I'm about to head out. I'm LJ signing off. Have a great rest of your day, of course, and stay tuned for news now at the top of the hour.

0: This is Compass Point. Hi, I'm Pete Smith. Psalm 103, verse 14. For he knoweth our frame, he remembereth that we are dust. Isaiah 26, verse 3. Thou wilt keep him in perfect peace, whose mind is stayed on thee, because he trusteth in thee. The link between these two verses is that frame and mind translate the same Hebrew word. It is also translated as imagination in Genesis 6 verse 5, so it conveys the thought of the parameter of a person's thinking. By nature, our outlook is selfish, worldly, and small, and this is known by God in his fatherly concern for us. He's mindful that we are dust. For the person whose trust is in God, however, the frame through which they look reveals a wholly different scene, one that is tranquil, broad, and fair. Trusting in God makes the difference.
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2: Good evening, I'm Ian Gillingham with 7:30 CKDM News Now to 6 o'clock. Fusion Credit Union is putting its money where its members are. Since launching the Full Circle Fund in 2019, Fusion has invested more than $1 million into community projects that strengthen local spaces, boost well-being, and create opportunities for people of all ages. Michelle Mazurkovich, Fusion's Chief Strategy and Governance Officer, says it's all about giving back.
3: You know, we named it the Full Circle Fund because it really does represent just the complete cycle. So our members of our credit union, they invest in us. So then for us to be able to invest those resources back into the projects within our communities that matter to, you know, the various community groups is really important to us.
2: École Saint-Lazare will receive $20,000 to support the development of a new school and community fitness area, providing students and residents with greater access to health and wellness opportunities. In addition, Fusion is committing $20,000 to the Little Eagles Nursery School in Ethelbert for the development of a new playground for children to learn, play, and grow. The City of Dauphin is offering graffiti removal kits to residents to help remove graffiti from their properties and restore Dauphin's community pride. In a Facebook post, the city says there are three different kinds of kits available, one designed for painted and sensitive surfaces, one for use on bricks, concrete, and stone, and one for small and fresh tags on signs and other surfaces. They say each kit contains professional-grade graffiti removal materials, as well as safety equipment. You can apply on the City of Dauphin's website if you're a resident, and if you're a tenant, you can still apply as long as you have permission from your landlord. For more details, you can reach out to the City of Dauphin's bylaw enforcement. The Ryan Pollock sweepstakes sold out in a flash with a once-in-a-lifetime Islanders experience up for grabs, round-trip flights for two from Winnipeg to New York, three nights accommodation, two Islanders games at UBS Arena, and two Pollock jerseys. The entire package was donated by Ryan, who continues to give back to the hometown that helped to shape him. And over the weekend at the Mudbog celebrations in Grandview, James Moran hit the jackpot. His dream is now a reality, and an unforgettable New York adventure awaits.
4: I heard my last name over the speaker, but I couldn't tell if it was me or there's a few other Morans in our area. So it was pretty exciting.
2: Tickets were just $20, and James said it was one of the easiest purchases he's ever made. The sweepstakes raised $20,000 for the new ice plant, which will serve the GACC and curling rink, and is expected to be ready next season. Weather details up next.
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2: In the forecast, tonight looks partly cloudy with a 30% chance of showers in the evening and a low of 9 degrees. Tomorrow, calling for a mix of sun and cloud, 30% chance of showers late in the morning and in the afternoon, with 20 km/h winds early tomorrow afternoon, high for the day 21 degrees. Tomorrow night, some periods of rain, low 12. Friday, periodic rain, high 21. Saturday, showers, high 21. And Sunday, sunny, high 24. Right now in Dauphin, it's mostly cloudy. The humidity is 49%. Wind is from the northeast at 8 km/h.

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1: Before stepping behind the bench, Landon Russell built his game as a hard-nosed competitor. He played four seasons at Briarcrest College in the Alberta College's Athletic Conference after spending time in Junior A, including a stint right here in Dauphin. Russell also suited up for the Blizzard, English River Miners, Chase Heat, and Abbotsford Pilots, playing 72 games over two seasons with the Kings. As a player, Russell was fearless, the kind of competitor who showed up with his work boots on and never took a shift off, whether it was practice or game day. Now he's bringing that same edge to the bench. Landon Russell is the new head coach of the Parkland U18 Rangers.
2: Having played the game at a high level has really brought me to believe that I am able to do this. You know, thinking back and, you know, working with Doug last year, it was a big learning curve. You know, at this point, I think it'll be another learning curve. As a coach, you're looking to learn every day and to get better every day. And that's something that I'm ready to take on. I think that's what's going to make me successful and this team successful.
1: Landon will now search for an assistant coach ahead of tryouts from September 4th to 6th.
3: The Toronto Raptors will open their 2026 NBA Cup schedule against the Orlando Magic in a matchup of two group winners. The Raptors will host the Magic when the fourth edition of the tournament opens October 30th. Toronto will then visit Milwaukee on November 6th and Detroit on November 20th before hosting Brooklyn on November 27th. The Raptors advanced to the knockout stage for the first time last year after finishing 4-0 in a group that included Cleveland, Atlanta, Indiana, and Washington. 3 weeks before Stephen Curry becomes eligible to extend his current contract, Golden State Warriors general manager Mike Dunleavy again expressed confidence that the franchise icon is committed to remaining in one jersey his entire career. Curry is on an expiring $62.5 million contract this upcoming season, his 18th with the Warriors, but becomes eligible on August 29th for an extension of up to 2 years and $136.7 million. The team pursued LeBron James in free agency at a bargain price, missed out, and then opted to regather its core, re-signing Draymond Green, Kristaps Porzingis, Al Horford, DeAnthony Melton, and Gary Payton to short-term contracts. Sports brought to you by Dean Cooley, GM in Dauphin. That's news, weather, and sports for this hour. 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
2: And for a look at weather, partly cloudy tonight with 30% chance of showers this evening and a low of 9 degrees. A mix of sun and cloud on Thursday, 30% chance of showers in the afternoon. Wind coming from the northeast at 20 kilometers an hour early in the afternoon and a high of 21. With partly cloudy conditions at night, 30% chance of showers in the evening. Wind from the northeast at 20 kilometers an hour becoming light late in the evening and a low of 11. Periods of rain throughout the day on Friday, a high of 17 with a low of 14. Those showers continue Saturday morning, a high of 22, clear at night, and a low of 11. Sunny on Sunday, a high of 23, clear at night, and a low of 12. For news, weather, and sports anytime, go to 730CKDM.com.
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